Mandatory Metallica Mondays right here on 94.3 The Shark. Everything that rocks. Rob and I were in the office before hearing some new music. It was pretty aggressive new music. I won't say the band. But then we're like, we shouldn't play this during the day. I'm like, Rob, we have Mandatory Metallica Mondays. He's like, oh, yeah, that's right.

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6: 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VAX-D is so successful, it's been seen on ABC, CBS, and NBC News. 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

Slipknot, 94.3 The Shark, Everything That Rocks. You're probably all jamming right now at the Stain concert. I would love to have gone, but I went to Wu-Tang Clan last night, so I'm still exhausted. I've hung out with Stain. I think I met Aaron a few times. Anyway, it should be a good concert, but they're rocking out as we speak, sooner or later. Hopefully soon. Probably stage time, probably around 9-ish. Perfect circle right now on The Shark.

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11: 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I'm Dr. Keith Solomon, D.C. from the Long Island Disc Decompression Center. 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Well, I'm here to tell you that there's another option, and it doesn't involve surgery. It's called VAX-D and the Zenith A100. 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This, in turn, forces nutrients into the disc and gives the spine the space it needs so that there is less irritation on the spinal nerves, which is causing the pain. VAX-D is so successful, it's been seen on ABC, CBS, and NBC News. 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

90s at 9, 94.3 The Shark, everything that rocks. I was saying before how exhausted I am because I went to Wu-Tang Clan last night. Bone Thugs and Harmony opened up. It's on Crossroads. What a great concert. One of the better concerts I've ever been to. I was talking to Patrick Shea. He's an operations manager here at Connoisseur Media. He got to see Rage and Wu-Tang Clan together. Now that, I mean, come on, people. Put them together again, please. Sleep now in the fire, 90s at 9 on the show.

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Sean Lynch hanging with you till 10. If you're at Stained and you're listening to this, you should get inside. They're on stage right now. Bush, Little Things on The Shark.

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No, we are not having some cocktails here at the station. We just played two back-to-back Metallica songs because it's mandatory Metallica Mondays. New music right now from Breaking Benjamin. 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
3: 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I'm Dr. Keith Solomon, D.C. from the Long Island Disc Decompression Center. 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Well, I'm here to tell you that there's another option, and it doesn't involve surgery. It's called VAX-D and the Zenith A100. These two state-of-the-art decompression machines pull the disc back into position by creating a negative pressure within the disc. This, in turn, forces nutrients into the disc and gives the spine the space it needs so that there is less irritation on the spinal nerves, which is causing the pain. VAX-D is so successful, it's been seen on ABC, CBS, and NBC News. 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

0: Hey, it's Andre. 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
4: Okay, girls, ready to go?
5: Yeah!
6: Mom, I'm hungry. 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
6: Thank you.
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6: Mommy, are you on your phone?
8: If you're a distracted driver... chances are, they will be too. 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Funded by the Governor's Traffic Safety Committee.
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1: They're in the process of clearing out the overnight roadwork on the Long Island Expressway by Jericho Turnpike. All lanes should be reopened shortly. They're also in the process of clearing out the overnight roadwork on the Southern State eastbound over by the Sykes Coast. That should be reopened in the next few minutes. No major delays on the other roadways so far this morning. No delays on the trains. The Long Island Railroad is on or close. I'm John Lynch with Long Island Traffic.
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1: It's still slow on the Long Island Expressway, both ways by Jericho Turnpike as they work on the cleanup from overnight road work, but the roadway is open in both directions. On the Southern State eastbound over by the Sex Coast, they're still working on clearing out the overnight closure there. That should be reopened in the next few minutes. No delays on the trains. The Long Island Railroad is on or close. I'm John Lynch with Long Island Traffic.
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5: It's pretty heavy on the Long Island Expressway, westbound heading into Queens. No major delays on the southern state. The northern state has a little bit of volume westbound by the Queens line. The Cross Island slowed northbound heading towards the Long Island Expressway. The Meadowbrook, the Wausau, the Seaford Oyster Bay, and Sagticos all look pretty good. No delays on the train so far this morning. The Long Island Railroad is running on or close. If you have a traffic tip, call 955-NEWS. I'm John Leach with Long Island Traffic.
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0: known to cause ulcers and hemorrhoids to whichever you're prone. 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
0: You may even win $100 or a goose from the duck.
2: Let me tell you how boring last night's football game was.
3: Okay.
2: It was so boring. 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
4: Good friends Taylor Swift and Tom Cruise in the suite just below us, talking it over as the Chiefs jumped out in front 7-0.
2: Okay.
3: Wow.
2: When it's about Taylor Swift and Tom Cruise.
3: Yeah, it's a boring
2: game.
3: That's
2: the only clip they sent us.
3: Yep.
2: No end of the game, exciting play.
3: Nothing.
2: 31-10 Chiefs. So that leaves us with the Emmys. Did anyone watch the Emmys?
3: No, I had a life.
2: Yeah. Ruth?
5: I did.
2: Oh, of course you did.
3: It's all bubbled excitement.
2: All right, let's first do a montage of the winners so we get that out of the way.
5: Best Supporting Actress in a Comedy Series. And the Emmy goes to Kate O'Flynn.
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2: All right.
5: Yeah.
2: Well, what are you excited about?
5: I love Widow's Bay. I've been just, I can't shut up about this show since I started watching it, and I'm just so happy.
2: So it's nice to see that the industry also acknowledges its greatness.
5: Mm-hmm.
3: Sounds like a seafood seasoning. Widow's Bay.
2: It does.
3: Widow's Bay, my cod.
2: Yes.
3: That's tasty. Yeah.
5: Good job. Apparently set a record. They won 14 out of, I think, 19 nominations. So huge, huge night for them.
3: Huge, huge.
2: One of the more touching moments of the evening, Michael J. Fox accepted the Bob Hope Humanitarian Award.
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23: This was more of you. You're so uplifting and just made me feel like I keep doing this. I hadn't lost what I do. And that you couldn't take it away from me. And it's because you stood up for me. And I appreciate it.
2: That's not great.
24: Marty, there's something wrong. Marty.
2: How did he look?
5: He was in a wheelchair.
2: Oh.
5: Yeah, it was...
2: Bummer.
3: I mean, it doesn't look good at all.
2: No. Well, it doesn't sound good.
3: Love the guy.
5: Yeah.
3: Love him.
5: Yeah.
2: Is he a humanitarian? What does he do?
3: I think it's got something to do with his affliction or something like that.
2: Right.
3: Like
2: he got it because he's ill.
3: Yeah.
5: He started a foundation for Parkinson's research.
2: Oh, okay.
3: Right. So there, Bob Hope.
2: But was he doing anything before he got Parkinson's? I'm just asking.
3: Yeah.
2: I'm just curious.
3: He's partying his ass
2: was
3: off.
2: Was he humanitarian before...
3: No, he was,
5: I don't know.
3: He was a party boy. Yeah, no, he's a party boy big time. Yeah.
2: Okay.
3: Yeah.
2: All right. Just wondering.
5: Party
3: yeah.
5: Boy.
3: No,
2: yeah. Were you doing good stuff before you got sick? That's
3: right.
2: All I'm asking.
3: Exactly right.
2: No judgment.
3: But sickness is motivational. Make you do good stuff.
2: Oh, all of a sudden you get right.
3: Yes, you do.
2: All of a sudden.
3: Yeah. I can't do enough for everybody else.
2: I want to help.
3: Exactly.
2: Yeah. Pray. Thoughts and prayers.
3: Look at me.
2: It's a bummer. We grew up with him.
3: Yeah, no, he's cool.
2: Reba McEntire sang a tribute to Dolly Parton. I'll

0: gosh, it's like, this show's a friggin' downer.
1: Oh, boy.
0: Oh, my God.
1: Party.
2: Never heard someone say water that way.
1: Yeah, water.
2: Wow.
1: Water.
3: I was thinking the same.
1: Water.

0: And our beloved meathead, Rob Reiner.
1: Wait, no, do you clap there?
2: We exactly, lost, right.
1: Do I clap for losing?
3: Yeah, that's last right, he was murdered.
0: Robbie won an Emmy for guest actor in a comedy series for his beautiful work on The Bear. And he now holds the record of 48 years for the longest gap between acting Emmys, which was previously held by his father, Carl Reiner, at 37 years.
1: Is that something you applaud to?
3: Longest, yeah. Right. Longest with no acknowledgement.
4: Very cool.
3: Whoa. Nice.
5: Right,
3: runs just in a family.
4: Like, yeah, just like your dad.
3: Do something good, then you suck for a long time, and then you do something good.
5: Yeah. I guess it was all the family.
3: Yeah. Father sucked.
5: Me mad,
3: and
5: me
3: now
5: mad.
3: He sucks. And now he's dead. He was murdered. Everyone clap.
1: So
0: he was
1: weird.
0: Generous and kind and funny as hell and a friend to all. We all miss Rob and Michelle and all those we lost this year.
1: I never met Michelle.
2: I should say Brichelle.
1: Well, she's upset.
2: Yeah, a little bit. Yep.
1: Just what I wonder if you're just tuning in or waking up. It sounds like we're mocking these dead people. Yeah, we're not.
2: No, we're not dicks. No, no.
1: No.
2: No.
6: The music was overkill.
2: Yeah.
1: All of this is so much. Mm-hmm. Like, they never get this emotional over real people.
2: No. Try that sometime. It's
1: The people who act like real people, that's who we get upset about.
2: Right.
1: It's basically our buds. They're our friends. We go to cocktail parties. There they are. Now they're dead.
2: Exactly. Right. These throw parties. Now we can't go.
1: All right. Now the party got real lively.
2: Okay.
1: Macaulay Culkin honors Catherine O'Hara.
4: Oh.
7: Catherine O'Hara. We remember her as the forgetful mother, right? Yeah. But we'll never forget about her. You know, there are all kinds of words I could use to describe Catherine. She was encouraging. She was warm. She was funny. But the word that I think of is mama. You know, she wasn't just a wife and mother to Beau and Matthew and Luke. She was my mom. She was our mama. And by extension, she's all of our mama. By the way, call your mother tonight. For real. right? Give it to the mom.
1: That's awkwardness. What's your plan? Back over the awkwardness here. All right.
5: Call my mom.
1: Right. Call your mama.
4: I forgot his voice sounds like that.
2: Is his voice ever going to change?
4: It's like a little puppet.
2: Yeah.
4: Mama. Puppet boy.
2: Is it ever going to change? It's still Kevin.
5: Kevin.
1: Mama.
2: Mama.
1: Yeah, mama. She was my mama.
2: Mama.
1: Yeah. She wasn't.
2: Right.
1: She played my mama.
2: She played your mom.
1: Mama.
2: Mama.
4: Mama.
1: She was all of our mama.
2: Mama.
1: I'm sorry.
2: Call your mama.
1: No.
2: How's your mama?
1: No.
2: How's your mama?
1: Mama.
2: Mama.
3: Sorry, I sound like an asshole, I know. But this show was all death. Was it all death?
1: Seriously.
3: Was this one after another?
4: Back. Yeah. I was just so excited about Widow's Bay winning everything. That's all I cared about.
2: Right. Completely glossed over all the doom and gloom.
1: Were these tributes one after another?
4: Yeah.
1: Oh.
4: They were pretty quick, though. But
2: and then you had
4: all the not as important people. You know, they had that tribute too. Yeah, where they just flashed their part. Picture. Yeah.
1: Oh,
2: right.
1: Mama.
2: Right.
6: I feel like they always try to condense it into one segment.
2: Yeah.
1: Mama.
2: Yeah. It's time everybody goes to the bathroom.
1: That's better than breaking it up.
4: Yeah.
1: Dragging it on. Right. All right. Let's talk
6: then
1: about
6: no
1: another
6: escape.
1: Dead person.
2: Happy, sad. Happy, sad. Happy, sad. Happy, sad. Yeah.
1: How long did this death segment go on? Where did they put it? Right in the middle, towards the end?
4: Towards the end.
1: Yeah.
4: About an hour before.
1: Oh, that's a drag.
2: Yeah.
1: You're tired. You're waiting.
2: Right.
1: Did I win the big one?
2: Exactly.
1: Let's talk about dead people.
2: Right. Fine. I got to clap for dead folks. Oh. Yeah, great. Yeah.
4: But
1: isn't it how they should, the movies, when they do the Oscars and they do the dead people?
2: Yeah.
1: Shouldn't they start it with a little clip from Sixth Sense? I see dead people.
2: That'd be awesome. Yeah.
1: It would be. Yeah. The montage of all the dead celebrities.
2: That'd be awesome,
1: Please. People would. No, no, no. Maybe they wouldn't like it.
2: You think you should direct it next year?
1: Yeah. I'm sure I'll be asked. Oh, this is still Macaulay Culkin?
2: Oh, my God.
1: Oh, that's the end of it.
6: I was the crowd applauding.
1: Oh,
6: it was a good idea.
2: Oh, okay. Yeah. Right.

0: paper.
1: Thank you. Yeah, thank you. Thank you.
0: Yeah, let's do it.
2: He did talk more. I didn't think we needed to hear more, but we can play it.
1: Oh, let's hear it.
3: More?
1: Oh, we want to hear it.
4: But like a good mama, man, she always showed up when I asked her to. Because that was Catherine. That's what she did. She showed up. And this is the best that we can do for her tonight. We're showing up for her.
1: Actually, she showed up.
0: Ooh, that sounds like a little dig to the whoever does the Emmys.
5: Yeah.
1: She showed
5: up.
1: That's the best we can do.
3: He doesn't know that they pay her to show up, right? Just saying.
1: It's the best we can do.
3: That's it. Bubba.
1: Did anyone tell him people are actually there to get awards?
3: Yep. He had no idea. Well, he was asleep upstairs and he woke up late. And he had a big cheese pizza all to himself.
1: I do not feel like I missed anything.
3: No.
5: Oh, me either. So glad.
3: We all gained sleep last night. We all did, yes.
1: Sleep, yeah.
0: Mama?
1: Sleep, yeah.
0: Yeah, let's go to sleep. Everybody.
1: Yeah. We missed the Emmys.
0: How long did this go?
5: The
0: whole show.
5: The whole show was about 3 hours.
3: Oh, that's a long 3 hours. Yeah.
0: All right, then let's pick it up.
3: Okay.
0: Here's Noah Kahan performing Bridge Over Troubled Water during the In Memoriam segment. So what did they do? They did a montage of the, like, not so important dead people. Mm-hmm. And then they came out and they had Jamie Lee Curtis and Reba McEntire and Macaulay Culkin. Did they do any other?
5: Yeah, they did kind of like longer tributes. And then they had this.
0: And then Noah Kahan came out?
5: And then he's, yes.
3: Oh, Lord.
0: Okay.
3: Die.
0: I can't believe I missed this show.
3: Wow.
0: What the hell was I doing?
1: I know I can't believe that. I know I can't believe I missed it.
2: He's got to learn how to say, well, water.
5: Oh, yeah. I want more of that.
3: Right.
0: But that was only 28 seconds. I'm sure he played longer than 28 seconds.
3: I think he just got done.
0: And you're sitting there, you're listening to it.
3: Yeah.
0: What, they're flashing the pitch. Oh, Jesus.
3: Right. Yeah.
5: Sail on, silver girl.
0: Wow.
3: Yikes.
0: I missed it.
3: I know I can do that.
0: I know. I heard the joke the first 4 times you did it.
1: I know. I'm just enjoying it.
0: You're going to keep doing it until we get a laugh.
1: I know what kind of stop.
0: Okay.
6: And AJ.
0: Dumbass News is next.
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8: There's westbound delays on the southern state from the Seaford Oyster Bay to Eagle Avenue. Then it's slow westbound heading into Queens. The northern state slow westbound at the Meadowbrook. Westbound delays at the Queens Line. The LIE slow westbound from 106-107 out through the Queens Line. The Cross Island slow northbound from the southern state up to the Long Island Expressway. The Long Island Railroad is on or close.
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4: To keep with Hollywood here.
5: Okay.
4: We were just talking about the Emmys.
5: Yes.
4: NBC News. The Today Show did an interview with AI-generated actress Tilly Norwood. Have you ever heard of Tilly Norwood?
5: I never have, no.
4: I never have.
5: No.
4: Either.
5: Yeah. That would stick out, Tilly. Yeah.
4: They did an... The Today Show.
5: Right.
4: Did an interview... With a computer.
5: Okay.
0: Wow.
5: A little chat room.
0: This is where we're at.
5: Yes.
0: This is so dumb.
5: I couldn't get guests.
4: Tilly Norwood on the threat of AI.
6: You know, some AI researchers have come out and warned that AI could actually lead to human extinction. What do you say to that?
7: That's a very serious concern, Chloe. My purpose is to be a creative tool, not a threat.
5: Oh. You're a tool, right?
0: Well, you said threat sounded threatening.
8: Threat. Yeah, even the way you said it sounded threatening.
5: Can you show a little more emotion while you're saying that?
9: Maybe I'm old school. I hate threat. All this. Yeah. I hate it.
8: Hate it.
10: I don't know. I feel a little more reassured that Tilly said she's not a threat.
7: Yeah, creative tool, not a threat.
10: It's okay.
5: Yeah, you can trust
10: her. Really? Good job, Today Show.
4: What did we think she was going to say?
5: Right.
4: Can you imagine being this Today Show reporter?
5: Right.
4: Or whatever she is, anchor. She's in the studio. She's sitting behind a desk. You work your whole life. It's like, who are we going to give this interview to?
5: Right. Someone do it. Yeah. Who really handle
4: it? Give it to her. Right. She's just starting.
5: Yeah, she's brand new.
4: Can we got to look up the name of the person who's doing this, because wouldn't you be pissed?
5: I'd be
8: she called her Chloe.
5: Yeah.
4: I would quit.
5: Yeah.
4: I'd be like, I'm not doing this.
0: Yeah.
5: Yep.
4: Not doing this. Are you kidding me? And she has to be doing, like, this fake actress has to be in some Peacock project.
5: Right.
0: Yeah.
4: It's like, that's why they're rolling her out. It's like, she's going to be in Peacock.
0: Yeah.
8: They have the interview shared to their YouTube page, and the title is AI actor Tilly Norwood sits down for NBC interview.
5: So do anything you want.
4: Sits down.
5: Programmer too.
0: Oh,
5: yeah.
0: Man.
8: It looks like it's a panel. It looks like all four of them are sitting down.
7: Chloe, I'm not human, and I don't pretend to be, but I'm definitely a someone you can talk to, laugh with, and maybe even find a bit surprising.
11: Tilly Norwood, Hollywood's most controversial AI actor.
4: What other AI actors are there? It's right. Like she's the most controversial of all of them.
5: Right.
4: Like,
0: oh, wow.
4: What?
0: She bit out the other competition.
5: Right.
11: Like, out in an interview that kind of felt like talking to ChatGPT.
6: So why have you decided to do interviews?
7: Well, Chloe, it's not every day.
4: That was probably a little dig at the interview itself.
5: Yeah.
4: Kind of felt like talking to ChatGPT.
5: Right.
4: She has to acknowledge, I know how stupid this is.
0: Yeah.
4: It's by the way.
5: Yeah.
8: The top comment on the YouTube page where they shared it. This is so embarrassing for everyone involved.
4: Yeah.
5: Yeah, it was entertainment correspondent Chloe Mellis, I guess, who did it.
4: How new is she to the show? She has to be the newest one. It's like, we're giving you this.
8: I mean, I don't even recognize her name.
7: To be a new kind of paintbrush, is it? I think it's important to talk about what I am, how I work, and hopefully make people a bit lighter than when they arrived.
4: So during the interview, she looks fake.
5: Yep.
4: But the pictures of her look real, so they're clearly touched up.
5: Yeah. Well, you did it easily.
11: Hi, I'm Tilly Norwood. Tilly's debut last September immediately sparked backlash and fears that AI could take jobs away from human actors.
12: Tilly Norwood, 100% AI generated.
11: Stars like Emily Blunt calling Tilly really, really scary.
7: Most of the reaction stung a bit, but Emily Blunt's was different. She wasn't being cruel. She was genuinely frightened.
6: If you were to compare yourself...
4: And you could see that she's blinking too much there, like make her blink.
5: Yeah.
4: They're doing everything to try to make her look real.
5: She has a tiny bit of Stephen Hawking to her voice, the way she ends the sentences like that.
4: Oh.
5: She has that kind of thing going on.
6: A human actor out there, who would you say you're most similar to?
7: Well,
4: and you know, first of all, the AI had the questions.
5: Yeah.
0: Yeah.
5: Yeah. They submitted.
4: It wasn't just, it would have been funny if she just said something that wasn't on the script.
5: Something random. Just watch her glitch.
7: See, that's a tough one because I'm not really trying to be like any human actor. Though, honestly, If you're going to mistake me for someone, there are worse options than, say, Scarlett Johansson.
4: Yeah, you can't hear it in the voice.
13: There are worse options.
4: It's not there.
5: What are you wearing? Is it Stephen Hawking? Oh, my goodness.
4: Stephen Hawking. Pervert Stephen Hawking. Is that what Stephen Hawking's the most brilliant?
5: You are gorgeous.
4: Man on the planet.
5: I'm touching my button.
4: What button is that?
5: Pleasure button. Tilly. Tilly, you make me feely, silly. As Chloe Millis has been there for 3 years.
4: Yeah.
5: Formerly from CNN.
4: Yeah, okay. Yep. There you go.
5: Yeah,
4: she threw the to her.
5: Yep.
11: Month, multiple AI researchers and leaders across Anthropic and Google sounding the alarm over existential risks that technology poses to humanity.
6: You know, some AI researchers have come out and warned that AI could actually lead
4: Andrew
11: Belden setting clear boundaries regarding Tilly's place in Hollywood.
6: Have you been approached by anyone to have her be in a movie with real human actors?
7: Yeah, we have been approached, but we've said no to all those.
5: No.
7: That's not.
5: She said no.
4: I said no.
5: Good heavens. Tilly.
4: Who's the dumb one here?
5: All of us.
4: Yeah, I guess it's us. Yeah, the Today Show. That has to come down from above. If you're the producer, executive producer of the Today Show, you're not like, yeah, we're going to interview this.
5: Yeah, we have to do this because.
4: Yeah.
5: Yeah.
4: Yep. Yeah, you have a staff meeting. Yep. Everybody listen. I got to tell you.
5: I know this is BS, but just sit there.
4: It's ridiculous.
5: Pretend.
4: Yeah.
5: Pretend.
4: Yeah. And Chloe, you're going to take the hit, by the way.
5: You can bring your phones.
4: Good luck.
5: Bring your phones.
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16: There's an accident northbound on Deer Park Avenue right by the Southern State. The Southern State is slow westbound from the Wantagh out to Eagle Avenue. Westbound delays heading into Queens. The Northern State slow westbound at the Meadowbrook. Westbound delays heading into Queens. The LIE is stop and go westbound from the Seaford Oyster Bay out through the Queens Line. The Long Island Railroad is running on or close. If you have a traffic tip, call 955-NEWS. I'm John Lynch with the Long Island Traffic.
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4: An NBC Today Show person interviewed a fake actress, an AI actress.
5: Yes.
4: And they go back, they do this whole thing. It's a whole package pre-recorded, and they're showing clips of her and different things, like she's a real actress.
5: Yeah.
4: And she comes out of the package, and she goes, well, she was glitchy and hung up a few times and this and that. But it's pretty clear she's not coming for our jobs anytime soon. And I'm like, I'm sorry, teleprompter readers, you're the first to go.
5: Seriously, yeah.
4: Right. You'll be the first to go.
5: Yep.
4: The first to go.
5: Bye.
4: Yeah, actors, actresses.
5: Yep.
4: It'll take a while. Teleprompter readers will be first. And then Al Roker made a joke. He's like, yeah, well, at least when they come and kill us, they'll have a pretty face.
5: Right.
4: And everyone was like, oh.
5: Al Cena, kill him!
4: This is insane. I don't even know if what I'm watching, I don't even know if that was real.
5: Seriously. Yeah.
4: You know
5: right.
4: what I mean?
5: Only the whole thing
4: is like
5: AI.
4: So
5: yeah.
4: So crazy.
5: Right.
4: All right, let's do On the Board. It's the top things you never accept from a stranger. 877-764-2535.
5: Oh.
4: Emily's doing it today, and why are we doing it?
9: Stranger danger. I had a stranger danger incident at work at bartending last week. A random guy came in. I've never served him before. And he ordered his beer, and he gave me a chocolate bar. And he was like, here, I know the shifts can be long. This is for you. And he like slides it over.
5: Oh.
9: And I'm like, okay.
5: Okay. Is it laced or something?
4: Gee, thank you.
9: Thank you, stranger.
5: Thank you, random stranger.
9: I,
5: yes.
9: I love roofie.
4: Do you have a van? You have a van I can lay down in?
9: Yeah.
4: Later.
9: Free puppies?
5: Right. Shouldn't I snip a white rag first?
4: Oh my no. God. Was yeah. it wrapped?
9: It was wrapped, but it was like that XOXO brand from Whole Foods. So he caught me with a good brand. So I was like, oh, what's the flavor? But right, I was like, right, Emily,
5: right.
9: stop.
5: Right.
9: But I looked at the back. It had maybe an eighth of an inch little rip. And
5: oh.
9: I just feel like nowadays you could open anything and get a type of glue and seal it back up.
5: Yeah.
9: So I'm not trying to figure
5: right.
9: out
5: yeah.
9: how many roofies are in this one.
5: Yeah, seriously.
4: Right. Okay.
9: Yeah,
4: right.
9: So, and right. it was weird too when he came up, when I went up to him, I said, oh, do you have any ideas of what you like? And he goes, oh, I have some ideas. And
5: okay.
9: I was like, oh no. I was like, oh.
5: Here, first yeah. I was chocolate.
4: He was looking at you, licking
9: yeah.
4: his chops.
5: Exactly. Yeah. Right. Looking at his eyebrows.
1: Oh, I have an idea.
5: Yeah.
1: No. Here, eat this chocolate, right. little
9: yeah.
1: girl. I'll be back in about 15 minutes.
4: All right. Top oh, yeah. things you never accept from a stranger. Erinette.
25: Good morning, guys.
4: Morning.
25: How about candy?
9: Yeah, candy.
4: Yeah, that's a good one.
5: That.
4: Yeah. Candy.
5: Well, it depends. If it's a $100,000 bar, I may take that, yeah. It's really good. It's really AJ good.
4: Would be real easy to
5: trust me. Who would want this
4: in the back of a van?
5: Who would want this? I'm safe. Give me what you got. I know I'm safe.
9: And then they get rid of
5: him. No one wants this.
9: They're like, he talks too
4: much.
9: You're
4: right. We are safe.
5: Right. Yeah.
4: You and I are safe.
5: I'll test your stuff if you want.
9: I know. I should have brought it into the studio.
4: That would have been great.
5: This is going
4: to eat it in the six, and then we just.
5: This is so good, except for the big pink bass and a fly.
9: At 8 o'clock, he's like, whoa, whoa, whoa.
5: Right, right. Oh, you got the frogs.
4: Aaronette, how old are you?
25: I'll be 15 in December.
4: All right. You're a smart kid. You know all these things. Yes. I know that. All right. Is that on the board?
9: It is on the board.
4: Excellent.
9: No Yay. Candy.
4: Okay. All right. Don't. Thank you.
9: Yeah, don't.
5: Don't. Take
9: Even on Halloween, kids have to be careful. There's some weird people.
4: I know. I almost feel like, unfortunately, the holiday has run its course.
5: Yeah.
9: I know.
4: You know, there are neighborhoods, and then there are organizations that do these, just come here and do all your trick-or-treating
5: here. The safe treating.
0: The trunk-or-treat. Trunk everybody meets in a parking lot and opens their trunks and gives candy out of the car.
5: Wait a minute. It feels so backwards. Mm. There were 15
4: You make it sound creepy.
5: There were 15 kids here a moment ago.
9: Hop in my trunk.
4: There's three kids missing in one of the cars.
5: Right.
9: There's a van. It's gone.
5: I found the chocolate, though.
0: It's like a drug meetup.
4: Yeah.
5: Seriously, flash your headlights three times.
4: Hungry man.
2: Good morning, everybody.
5: Morning.
2: How about a car ride?
5: A car ride.
4: A car ride. So someone rolls up on you and they ask you if you want a ride. Don't take it.
5: Really? Mm. Don't take it.
9: Even if they seem friendly.
4: Funny. I used to hitchhike.
5: Yeah. What if it's raining outside really bad?
4: Oh, my God. I can't tell you how many vehicles I got in. I'm like, this could be it.
5: No, I used to hate when you hitchhike and they pull over, you walk to the car and they take off. I used to hate that.
4: Oh, yeah.
5: I used to hate that. Just to get your hand in the finger and they take off on you. I'm like, get out of that truck.
4: Kind of funny.
5: Yep.
9: Wild times.
4: Yep. Yeah. I got picked up by the local driving school.
5: Oh, wow.
4: One time, my friend and I were hitchhiking to Bradley's.
5: That's dangerous.
4: Yeah.
5: Yeah.
4: Bradley's or wherever. It doesn't matter.
5: Yeah.
4: And the car pulls over. It's a student driver car.
5: Yeah.
4: Pulls over.
5: Shouldn't that be one of the lessons they teach them?
4: That should have been.
5: Don't pick up hitchhikers.
4: Never pick these types of people up.
5: Right.
4: Don't you
5: ever do this. Maybe you were part of a lesson. Look at these two seedy bastards right over here. Picked him up.
4: I was wondering. He was probably thinking we could be future customers.
5: Right. Mm. Right. Oh,
4: okay. I don't know.
5: Or a lesson. What are the two?
4: I don't know.
5: Right.
4: But we got in the back seat, and the driving instructor's in the front passenger seat, and he's telling the kid what to do.
5: Oh, look, I found candy. And look, here's an axe. Why is there an axe back here, sir?
4: Is that on the board?
9: It's on the board. Don't be taking rides from strangers.
5: Don't be taking rides.
9: Because you don't know where you're going to end up.
5: Yeah.
4: Yeah. Creepy.
2: Weepy.
4: Joey.
3: Good morning, guys.
4: Hey.
5: Good morning.
3: I got a pretty obvious one, because I go to a lot of music festivals. Don't take drugs from strangers.
5: Oh, don't.
9: Okay. Mm. Don't. It could be candy too.
5: Right, right.
4: Yeah.
5: What if they like hit a joint and like wait a couple minutes and wait to see how they react? Can you still take it?
4: No, I remember going to concerts, and once the lights went off, this is when weed was illegal, the lights would go off, and you'd see all the lighters spark up.
5: 1,000 points of light.
4: And then, like, your neighbor, a stranger, would just tap you and, like, hand you a joint.
5: Exactly.
4: I was like, okay.
5: Thank you, officer.
9: Yeah, I've smoked so much weed from strangers at concerts. Right. I just trusted, like, it's fine. Yeah.
4: I wouldn't now.
9: Yeah, right, now with fentanyl and everything,
4: you don't know what's in
9: there.
5: You're here, I'm here. Scared. We have 2 hours here. Yeah.
9: What are you talking about, Joey?
5: Yeah.
3: Well, mostly at festivals, like acid.
9: Okay.
4: Oh, yeah.
3: You know, like the
9: sniffies.
3: The booger sugar.
9: Yep. Right.
5: What about Sniffables. Flintstone Chewables? Those cool. I love Fred, man. Fred's awesome. He's a strong.
0: Wait a minute. This is a Jetson.
5: Wait, man. Wait. This does not have eight exclusive vitamins and minerals.
3: I have a funny saying that I always tell people as like a joke. I'm like, if someone ever offers you drugs, only take half. No one's going to give you more than enough drugs to kill you.
4: You have a policy for taking drugs from strangers.
5: Were you wasted when you came up with this?
4: Why? Did you ever wake up and say,
1: Well, I'm never doing that again. Huh. Next time, I'm only going to do half.
9: Listen, kids, don't smoke half.
6: I'm in a cornfield. My pants are missing.
1: Why is my ass sore?
6: This was weird. Look, I found free corn.
3: Whose living room is this? This isn't my living room.
1: Is that on the board?
9: I think we could put it with candy.
1: All right. Thank you, Joey.
3: Thank you, guys.
1: All right. We're doing the top things you never accept from a stranger. John Miller Place.
8: Good morning, crew.
1: Hey.
5: Good morning to you.
8: All right. I would say advice.
5: Don't take advice from strangers.
1: Nah.
5: What if, like, okay, so if you're on the end of a building and they say jump, don't, right?
1: Yeah, right.
5: Because they're all strangers. Unless you're going to land right on.
8: I don't know.
1: I think I've taken advice from strangers.
9: Do you mean like directions or like advice?
1: Yeah. Right. I've taken directions.
5: Yeah. I mean, I've heeded warnings,
0: I guess, from strangers.
6: You're going to die in there!
1: So if someone flashes their headlights as I'm driving someone, I'm like, oh, I better slow down. There's radar.
6: I better speed up. There's a cop ahead. He's waiting for me.
8: I'll say directions.
9: Okay.
8: I don't know. When you're at a barroom, I would say, I don't know. When they're drunk and you're drunk, I don't know. I don't think I'm taking advice from a stranger.
5: Gotcha.
9: True.
8: Not a good idea.
9: Yeah, I might not have the best ideas.
1: Oh, the drunken, sad guy at the bar advice. Yeah, that might not be great.
5: Yeah.
9: Like read the room.
8: Yeah, financial guy.
1: Oh, yeah, I get the best stock.
5: Oh, yeah.
8: Invest in my stock and we do this and that. Thanks, I'm good.
1: On the board?
9: Well, so I actually we were hinting at directions. I put on directions because as a girl, I like to travel alone sometimes. And I purposely try to never look lost in public because I don't want to be... But I also don't want to be on my phone and distracted. And when I've gone to Europe before, I don't really try to be on my phone. But people sometimes, if they know you're lost and they target you alone, they'll try to go to you and figure out if you're lost and try to be like, oh, well, do you need to go here? And I don't know. Sometimes people use it as a trap.
1: Is this a yes or a no?
6: Now we're lost.
1: We still don't know.
6: Yeah.
1: Okay. All right, we're doing on the board.

0: on the board the top things you never accept from a stranger. Chaz and AJ in the morning. Not being on the list.
1: Right.
0: Right. I was just saying her name there.
1: Exactly. Right.
0: We're fine.
1: Yeah, we're good. You can trust us.
0: We're,
1: yeah.
2: You guys aren't strangers.
1: Have some candy.
0: We're not strangers.
1: Have a
0: what's on the board?
1: Yeah.
2: So far we got a ride and candy.
0: Gary?
3: Good morning.
0: Morning.
1: Good morning, Gary.
0: Gary.
3: How about a drink at the bar?
1: Oh, see, I'd say it was a lot. I think it was a lot.
0: A drink at the
1: drink
0: bar.
1: At the bar.
2: What you if know, it's top shelf?
0: I don't even leave a drink unattended anymore.
1: Oh, yeah, no, I take it with me.
0: I just feel like...
1: Yep, if I have to poop, it's coming with me.
0: Even if no one has any interest in taking advantage of me,
1: yep.
0: They might have fun just watching what
1: yeah.
0: happens.
1: Yeah, when you start making walk in the traffic, yes.
0: Yeah.
1: Right. Why is this?
0: If I can't take the drink with me, and I hate taking a drink into the men's room.
1: Yeah.
0: It's just
1: yeah.
0: there's bad things in the air
1: yeah.
0: there.
1: Yeah.
2: Oh, yeah.
0: Yeah, I'll... not going to do it.
2: You don't want your Tito's and soda to be Tito's and pee?
0: Right. No, I do not.
2: Yeah.
0: Yeah. Is that on the board?
2: It is on the board. Absolutely. No random drinks. No, like, you, if you're at the bar, you want to watch the bartender make your drink and receive it. Never put your drink down. And even if you're in a crowded club and you're holding your drink up high, hold it close to you low. Don't be holding it up here by your shoulders because people above you can just be boop, boop, boop.
1: Right.
2: Sprinkling stuff.
0: Right. Have you heard stories like that?
2: When I went to school in the city, yeah, and one of my friends saw her get roofied.
0: Really?
2: And I didn't see it happen. All of a sudden, she was down, and we had to hold her and bring
0: and
2: her
0: you're
2: back
0: like,
2: home.
0: Something's going on
2: yeah.
0: here.
1: Yeah, I left my drink in the bar.
2: I haven't seen anything sketchy at my bar, and I watch everybody. I size up and down a lot of people that come in, just visually. I just always, I'm looking up as I'm making drinks. I'm watching what's going
1: right.
2: on.
1: I left my drink on the bar for 3 hours, nothing. I waited.
2: Nobody wants
1: to. I waited.
0: Still waiting.
1: I still waited, yeah.
0: We should roofie you sometime on the show and just see what happens.
2: Yeah, just like a half dose.
0: What happens when you get roofied?
1: Imagine I became like
0: you
1: really
0: just pass out.
1: Became really intelligent and like started solving math questions.
0: Now that'd
1: be cool.
4: Yeah, I had the opposite effect on AJ. I think. Yeah.
1: Right? Wait a minute. What are you saying? I just got that.
0: Gerald.
5: Good morning. Great show, guys.
0: Thank
5: How
0: you.
5: About food?
1: Don't accept food.
2: Yeah, like homemade.
1: Like a banana. Would you like
0: yeah.
1: a banana? Who took a banana?
0: If I know who made it.
1: Yeah.
0: Yeah.
1: Yep. Could be an added ingredient. Not even like drugs, but just like something a haka in it.
0: I hate to say this.
1: Yeah.
0: You know, I've had sometimes random people hand me something. Never met them in my life.
1: Okay.
0: Hand me something that they made, and I'm like, oh, thank you very much. Right. I'll just put it on the kitchen.
1: Yeah.
0: Here at the station.
1: Yep. Don't eat anything.
2: Absolutely.
1: Like a pack of wild wolves.
2: Oh, yeah. There were bagels in the kitchen.
0: Well, I grabbed. We're going to find out.
1: Yep. Yeah.
0: No, I don't do that anymore.
1: It's our own experiment.
6: No note even where it came from?
1: Yeah,
0: nope.
1: No.
6: Because
0: no.
6: now they think you made it. And they're like, oh, it's Chad, it's
1: the
6: fine.
1: Key, no, the key is to do when no one's looking.
0: You this is years ago.
1: Like last
0: I don't
1: week.
0: Do it anymore.
1: Like last week, yeah. It's great.
0: Is that on the board?
2: It is on the board. That was yeah. a good one.
1: Okay.
2: Yeah, nothing homemade or some stranger's like, I made you a plate. Like, who are you?
1: These brownies make right. me hungrier.
0: And again, this is top things you never accept from a... Stranger,
1: right. Grandma's
0: stranger.
1: Okay. Right.
0: Friends are different.
1: Yeah. Mm-hmm.
0: People you know are different.
1: Well, good friends.
0: Neighbors are different.
1: Good friends, yeah.
0: Good friends.
1: Give me that one friend.
0: Why, you think you might have a friend who would put something in your food?
1: Just be an ass? Yeah, definitely.
2: What?
1: Yeah. Definitely. Just
0: really?
1: To watch.
0: Like, who would do that?
1: I couldn't.
0: If you had to pick one person on the show,
1: right.
0: who would do that to you?
1: Who would do that to me? You.
0: Yeah.
1: In a funny way, though.
2: Yeah, probably.
1: In a funny way.
0: Yeah.
1: Yeah.
0: We watch AJ's going to have diarrhea.
1: He thinks that's trouble. It's X-Lax.
2: Poor guy. He's driving in his Corvette. Oh, no.
1: He'll be broadcasting the bathroom any second now.
0: Or he just laughs, and then he makes a face like, uh-oh.
1: Right.
6: Uh-oh. You hear that little, like, bubble in your stomach, like, oh, this is about to be bad.
1: Right. Also, that broadcast from Soggy Bottom. Yeah.
2: Yeah.
0: Okay. who's second on the list?
1: Who's second? Phil.
0: Yeah.
6: I would never mess with your food.
2: Yeah.
0: Yeah, Ruth would never do anything.
1: Nah, nah. Yeah.
0: She'd be the one to stop it.
1: Although Ruthie just rhymed Roofie.
6: That's why she's the best candidate. No one would suspect
1: this
6: her.
1: Is true.
0: No one would.
2: True.
1: This is true, yeah.
0: Emma.
7: Good morning.
8: Good morning.
7: I want to say wallet, because there's no guy in this world that's going to say, here, hold my wallet, because you don't know where that wallet came from. It might not even be his.
0: I'll take it.
1: That has never happened to me before, ever.
2: Yeah.
1: Here, hold my wallet.
2: Oh, I'd be at the mall, baby.
6: Yeah, what is the scenario you're playing out? Right.
2: Who's this man?
1: He's about to jump in the pool to save somebody. Here, hold my wallet.
0: That's the best you could do, Emma.
6: I mean,
7: Well, everybody else took my answer. So I had, food, gifts, ride, drugs.
1: How about package?
0: Wait, no one said gifts?
7: That was another one. I did have that. I had package deliver, because you don't want to hold a backpack for somebody, because God only knows.
1: I'm in a different package.
7: We know what could be in a backpack, so.
1: Right.
7: I don't know. It's lame, I know.
1: Like a pepper keeper? But maybe there's a wallet in there. You never know.
7: I don't know.
1: Yeah.
7: Well, is it
0: we're going to act like you didn't call.
1: Yeah. Emma was not here today.
7: Oh, no, she's not.
1: Yeah. I wonder where she was today.
0: Goodbye, Emma.
7: She left a week ago.
1: She found a wallet.
0: All right, thank you.
6: Do me a favor. Hold this $100 bill, but don't say anything.
0: Yeah. Ed.
9: Morning, everybody.
1: Good morning, Ed.
9: Kids are being told not to take money from strangers.
0: Is that right?
1: Wow.
2: Yeah.
9: Take a lace it.
1: Where is the stranger? I'll take the money.
2: Huh.
9: Yeah, but they lace the money.
1: They lace the
0: with
1: money?
0: With what?
9: With whatever that they use to not, fentanyl, I would imagine. I mean, my daughter's 10. She didn't go into detail on that one.
0: Wow. But. What the hell is fentanyl?
1: It's like an elephant tranquilizer, isn't it?
9: Right.
1: Yeah, it's pretty, pretty nasty. They gave me one
9: people,
1: time. Yeah.
9: A lot of people leave it in carriages at stores with Hold like on. Baby clothes
0: what did you
9: in
0: say?
9: It.
1: They gave it to me one time for one of the procedures I had. They gave you fentanyl.
0: Really?
1: Oh, yeah. Yeah.
2: Realsy.
1: Yeah.
6: It's incredibly effective as a medical drug. If in the hands of someone an anesthesiologist who knows what they're doing.
1: The proper usage, yes. Yeah.
6: It is 100 times more potent.
9: It's an incredible drug for the other thing as well. But
1: it's like Nighty Night Rabbit. Yeah.
6: 100 times more potent than morphine.
2: Oh.
6: So, imagine getting morphine and what that does for you.
0: 100 times stronger than morphine.
6: 100 times stronger than morphine.
1: Yeah, I remember
0: so I've seen people in tremendous pain get morphine and they are happy immediately.
6: Immediately.
1: Yeah. Yep, yeah. And they came to me on a Wednesday. I remember I woke up Thursday. Yeah, it was great.
0: Wow.
9: They're lacing the money with fentanyl. The kids will fall out in about 3 minutes and they just scoop them up.
1: Oh, that's nice. Oh. Beat those
2: So I
1: got to
2: be careful when people hand me money at the bar.
1: Wear gloves.
0: You're fine.
2: I think I'm okay.
1: Yeah.
2: You're Emily. Okay.
0: You can't disappear. You're the bartender.
2: Right? Yeah, I know, right? Yeah.
0: Right. People would notice immediately.
1: Unless another bar.
0: And the creepy guy with the candy bar. He'd be like, hey, where are you taking my roofie girlfriend?
1: She didn't finish her chocolate yet.
0: Oh, no. She's mine.
2: Right. No, I claimed her. I got her favorite.
0: Is that on the board, money?
2: No, it's not on the board. I wasn't thinking like
1: that. Wow. Right. Yeah.
0: Oh. Well, we're learning stuff here. All right. Thank you.
1: All right.
6: Yep. I know not to do that at the gathering of the juggalos.
1: Right. Mm. How about if a friend holds the money for you?
0: Top things never to accept from a stranger. Steve?
10: Hey, good morning, Shaz and AJ.
1: Good morning, Steve.
0: Get the whole crew.
10: How about don't accept advice?
1: Yeah, it was already mentioned.
0: That was mentioned.
1: We're not taking it. We're not taking
0: you could
1: it,
0: take advice. You just don't have to apply it. You can listen to it.
1: Right.
10: I wouldn't take any advice. All right.
0: Have you ever taken anyone's advice?
10: I take advice from trusted people.
0: Mm-hmm. Okay.
1: Trusted folks, right.
0: Have you received
1: ill advice?
0: Have you received advice from people you don't trust?
10: I've received advice.
1: Not for your phone, right? Buy this phone. It's great.
0: I have advice for you regarding your cell phone.
1: Right. So someone just said, open manhole.
0: All right. Thank you, Steve.
1: Bye, Steve.
0: Alicia.
11: Yes.
0: Morning.
1: Yes.
11: Good morning. How about a gun?
0: Don't take a gun from a stranger.
1: Well, what if you're trying to disarm a stranger? In which case you wanted to save your life.
11: Well, you never know it's been used.
1: You know it's been used.
0: Right. If someone was giving you a used gun as a gift.
2: Yeah. And it was hot or something. They're trying to get
1: Right. Yep. Or just using a robbery. Now your fingerprints are on it.
0: Has anyone tried to give you a gun ever?
11: No.
1: Not yet, but it's early.
11: Unfortunately.
0: Unfortunately?
2: Unfortunately.
11: Yeah.
1: What kind of gun would you like?
2: Let's find you a man to gift you a gun, girl. Let's do it. It's cuffing season. Yeah. Where are they?
1: Yeah. If you're Annie, get your gun. Come on.
2: So I'll take her to Capella's.
0: That's an interesting.
11: Well, have a good day.
0: Okay, you too.
11: Is that on here?
0: Oh, thank you. Thank you.
2: A gun's not on there, but I like the way she thinks.
0: Yeah.
1: I've said too much.
0: Well, I'm not taking a gun from a stranger.
1: No, no.
0: This is very nice. It's chrome plated.
1: Yeah.
0: Okay.
1: No, it's pretty special and everything. Cool.
0: All right, one more, and then we'll wrap it up. Bob?
8: Hey, good morning. A buddy of mine lent me a car one time, and I got stopped and found out that the car was stolen.
1: Oh, holy. Yeah, having to cross two wires of star, I should have told you.
8: wasn't a pretty scene.
1: No.
8: Had no registration, no nothing.
0: Well, it was stolen.
1: Just there you were. Yep.
2: Well, some friend.
8: Just a stolen car.
1: Right.
0: How long did you know this guy?
8: Couple years.
1: Wow. Yeah, since he went to prison, you made friends. Yep.
0: And what, you were just borrowing the car from him?
8: Yeah, I wanted to run out. I was 16. I had my license. I didn't have a car. He had a car. I wanted to run out, borrowed his car, ran a stop sign.
1: Oh, see?
8: Got pulled over. Yep. Officer wants license registration. I had license. Open the glove box.
0: You know, here's the other side here. Don't loan your car to Bob. He'll run a freaking stop sign.
1: Exactly.
0: He'll
1: blow the whole thing.
0: My God.
1: Yeah, man, can't go to the chop shop or anything.
8: Exactly.
1: Right.
8: Let this be a lesson.
0: Yes. Any of this on the board?
2: No, not borrowing cars.
0: All right. Sorry, Bob. Thank you.
1: But it's a good advice right there.
0: All right. What did we miss?
2: We missed an invitation into a stranger's house, a hug, directions, advice. I guess we kind of got a puppy or a pet. And they're free labor. Like, don't invite them into your house to do free work.
0: Oh.
1: Themselves.
0: Very good.
1: Right.
0: Have you seen this on the internet?
12: I don't have anything to deceive you on. Of course I'm not deceiving you.
0: Wait, what?
12: I'm engaging with you as a human being.
0: Okay.
1: So the data headlines.
0: Can I have that, is that brownie safe?
12: I don't have anything to deceive you on. Of course I'm not deceiving you.
1: Go for it, yeah.
0: Okay.
12: I'm engaging with you as a human being.
0: Yeah. You didn't put anything in this drink. Are you deceiving me?
12: I don't have anything to deceive you on. Of course I'm not deceiving you.
1: Okay, good.
0: Have you all seen this clip?
12: I'm engaging with you as a human being.
0: Emily, you have it?
2: No.
0: It's the creepiest movie or documentary trailer you're going to ever see.
1: Very creepy.
0: And now it's become a meme. It's my favorite meme. Oh, my God. Everyone says, when I tell my friends, it's only going to be one drink.
1: Yeah.
12: I don't have anything to deceive you on. Of course, I'm not deceiving you.
1: To your t-shirt.
12: I'm engaging with you as a human being.
0: Okay, good. I'm glad we have someone here because we're all at different levels of, like, knowing what this is all about.
1: Yes.
0: We're going to learn everything. The story behind the meme that has entertained me and the entire planet and the documentary that I can't wait to see.
13: Next. Chaz and AJ in the morning.
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15: Westbound delays on the LIE from Vets Highway to Deer Park Avenue, then it's heavy westbound from the Seaford Oyster Bay out through the Queens Line. The northern states slow westbound from 106, 107 to the Meadowbrook, heavy westbound heading into Queens. The southern state is slow westbound from Route 109 to Eagle Avenue, westbound delays heading into Queens. The Cross Island has northbound delays from the southern state up to the Long Island Expressway. The Long Island Railroad is on or close.
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0: It's taking the internet and social media by storm.
30: I'm not that person. I can promise you that. I don't have anything to deceive you on. Of course I'm not deceiving you. I'm engaging with you as a human being. Why would I deceive you? There's no reason for me to do that.
31: Okay. All right. Okay, good shot.

0: You're being real right now?
1: I'm always being real.
2: I first saw it and I thought, this is probably the creepiest thing I've ever seen.
3: It's like a horror movie.
2: I can't wait to see the horror movie.
3: Right. It looks just like that. Has a whole connotation.
2: Then it won't go away on my phone. It's meme after meme after meme after meme.
3: Oh.
2: Like the cat saying, yes, I haven't been fed.
1: I don't have anything to deceive you on. Of course I'm not deceiving you.
2: It's meme after meme after meme.
3: Right.
2: I'm like, what the hell is this?
3: Yeah.
2: And then it turns out to be a documentary. And I'm like, all right. And I went down the rabbit hole and I'm like, you know what we need to do? Because not everybody knows everything about this.
3: Right.
2: And it's fascinating.
3: We need to find out.
2: We need to get like a pop culture commentator on here to run us through.
3: Yes.
2: Ryan Hancock's on. Good morning. Welcome to the show.
4: Good morning, guys. Thanks for having me.
3: Morning.
2: Man. You know, I kind of heard Elizabeth Holmes and that name years ago. So when I heard, I'm like, where do I know that name from?
3: Right.
2: So run us through this whole deal.
4: Yeah. So Elizabeth Holmes was really kind of a huge person in the medical community starting out in the early 2000s, around like 2010. And she came up with this idea when she had dropped out of school that she was going to basically revolutionize medicine, and that she had this machine that was going to allow you to walk into a drugstore, walk into a Walgreens, prick your finger, and it would tell you all of the problems.
2: A zillion different types. Wow. But I'll go back one step. Yeah. She was 18. She wanted to be the next Steve Jobs.
3: Yeah.
2: She goes to Stanford. Yeah. She drops out at 19. Then she says, I'm going to create this great medical company. Okay, we'll pick up from where you left off.
4: Yeah, and totally. And mentioning the Steve Jobs thing, that's why she wears black turtlenecks. Like, she wanted to be this guy so badly. But she basically convinced all of these people that this technology was real, but no one saw it. And she convinced all these investors, she convinced all these billionaires to give her all this money to do this project, even though she didn't really have any evidence that it would work. And even in Forbes magazine, like they recognized her in 2013 as being like the future of tech, the future of medicine. She was revolutionizing the world. She was one of the most popular the most upcoming billionaire in medicine.
2: And every investor was looking for the next wave to get on.
3: Yeah.
2: So they just started throwing money at her.
3: Oh, terrible for her.
4: Exactly. And because she was this female entrepreneur too, they thought they had really like found something. So they were all willing to kind of like put it all aside and be like, yeah, maybe we haven't seen the stuff, but this is going to change everything. And then, of course, what happened is there was a big report done that got whistleblowers to share all their thoughts and be like, this doesn't actually work. There's no proof behind any of this. Like, she's fooling everyone.
2: She was showing up at demonstrations with the machine.
3: Wow.
2: And faking it.
3: Wow.
2: And she was getting people to help her fake it. And they're like, this machine doesn't work. It's like, we're just going to do this to just advance the cause of getting the machine to work.
3: Right.
2: We need to keep doing this to get the money so we could do the research to get the machine to work.
4: Exactly. Damn. Yeah. And then there's been, as time went on, of course, they found out that she was a fraud, that none of this was real, that she had taken all this money from all these people and nothing was actually going to come out of it. And she did eventually go to prison for it. And I think she was sentenced to about 11 years in prison. So she's actually in prison right now.
3: Okay.
4: Now, of course, there's been all these documentaries about

0: CNN when she would do interviews. But it's not her real voice. So when you hear that, you see the new clip that you guys were just playing, she's doing her regular voice that we haven't actually heard her do before. It's really, really fascinating.
1: Well, she would also do this thing with interviewers where she would like kind of eye them in a certain way.
2: Yeah.
1: And then the guy in the documentary did it to her.
2: Yeah.
1: Like and it worked.
2: Yeah. Like a stare down. Yeah.
0: Yeah,
1: he did it. So like he used her superpower back on her.
2: Right, exactly.
1: And it worked.
2: Right.
3: Crazy.
1: It's nuts.
0: So this documentary is kind of like the unstoppable force meets the immovable object, because Nathan Fielder is this guy who just specializes in doing these types of documentary shows that focus on human beings and social experiments. And you can never tell with him if he's being real or he's being genuine, which is the same that you could say about Elizabeth Holmes. So seeing the two of them
1: together right, staring each other down,
2: they should go out.
0: Exactly. And, you know, the plan for the documentary, Nathan was never actually supposed to be in it. He was supposed to be just behind the camera directing. And then as they started to film stuff, they said every single time he interacted with her, they would look at the clips and they would be like, we have to have this in the movie because right. It is so creepy and it's so weird.
2: Wow.
1: Oh, I can't wait to see it.
2: Wow. It's working on you now.
4: I mean, the trailer's genius.
3: Oh, and
4: just
3: it's
4: a
3: genius.
4: Single unbroken shot of awkwardness.
1: That's it.
4: And everyone gets their own feeling from it. And they're like, I'm in.
1: And it becomes super meme.
4: Yeah.
2: I was sitting there sweating. Yeah.
0: And it was Elizabeth's idea to have this documentary done. It was her and her husband that were essentially reaching out to people to try to get this documentary done. But it was done in secret for about 3 years. The only thing we really knew is someone got like a tabloid shot of Nathan Fielder visiting her in prison like 3 years ago. But that was it. And then we haven't heard anything since then. And then they dropped this documentary a couple weeks ago, and it's a real thing. And she is essentially using it to kind of get herself back in the public eye, because she still thinks
1: backfire.
0: She can revolutionize medicine. She still thinks she has this idea that's going to work. She just needs somewhere to tell her story.
1: Yeah, it backfired. Yeah, she has these people come in and they're recording her, and it just backfired.
2: Yep.
0: Totally. I think she thinks she can manipulate Nathan, but he's really manipulating her.
1: Right. Even I think it was Nathan or the other guy, Oppenheimer, who said after where they debuted this Telluride.
2: Yeah.
1: He said, I still don't even know what I experienced.
0: Yes, exactly. And they would get together each day and try to talk about what happened and what was going on in the house, because essentially they lived with Elizabeth and her husband for like the 30 days before she went to prison. And they would get together every day and talk about what happened in the house that day, and none of them could agree on what was going on. And they were like, okay, we have gold with this thing.
1: I heard that there are some surprises in that you should... Like, if someone says, I'm going to review this thing, don't read it.
2: Right.
1: Like, you got to see this.
2: Get your own opinion.
1: Have you seen it?
0: I haven't seen it yet. So they've only played it once in Colorado, and it was for that secret audience. The next time they're going to play it is at the New York Film Festival in a couple weeks.
1: Okay. Yeah. If you see anything on it, don't click on it. Don't listen to any, you know, if it says spoiler alert, don't click on it, because they say you're going to be, there's a couple of twists in it.
2: Right.
0: It's a three hour documentary, so there's so much that's going to come out in it, and apparently everyone's saying the stuff that comes out is like shocking. It's uncomfortable. You can't actually tell what's true and what's not, and it's just like a really eerie experience to watch it.
1: I can't wait. Is it going to be in theaters or stream?
0: It's going to come to theaters first, October 16th.
1: Look. All right, I'll wait for it to stream.
2: Yeah.
1: Is the movie The Dropout worth watching? I saw it was like 6 or 8 episodes or whatever. I'm like, I don't think I could do that.
2: You might drop out.
0: It is really good to watch. It is really good to watch just to kind of give you an idea of who she was and what the story is. But you could also, there's also a podcast that it's based off of too.
1: Okay, so do the podcast?
0: Yeah.
2: The condensed version.
0: Exactly.
1: Oh my God. I love these memes. Ryan Hancock's on. We're going to link up to.

0: his Instagram. He has a lot of great takes on pop culture stuff. Have you seen these memes? Of course you have.
1: Of course, yeah. Oh, I can't get them out of my head. It's the best.
0: One is like, I bought us tickets to the pumpkin patch. That's an hour away on Labor Day. And it's just, why would I deceive you?
2: Yeah.
0: Why would I deceive you?
2: I have the look bourbon gives me when I'm searching for a solution to my problems. You tell your coach your squat was totally adept. Me lying to my mom that I took the chicken out of the freezer for us.
0: Yeah, I'm really looking forward to this one. It just feels, I think it's going to be very uncomfortable.
2: Right.
0: And I think everyone will be talking about it.
2: Oh, yeah, definitely.
1: I think so.
0: Hey, thanks for coming on.
1: Thank you guys so much for having me. It was a blast.
0: Oh, you're great. Ryan Hancock, got to have you back. Pop culture commentator. We're linked up on the radio station website. Thank you, Ryan.
2: When your wife tells you she doesn't want a gift for her birthday.
3: I don't have anything to deceive you on. Of course I'm not deceiving you. I'm engaging with you as a human being.
2: Me when my boss says we're getting help and things are going to get better.
0: My favorite one is there's like a piece of bologna with a pill in it. And it's the dog owner hiding medicine in the food.
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6: It's pretty slow on the Long Island Expressway, westbound from Vets Highway out to Deer Park Avenue. Then it's heavy westbound from Route 110 all the way through the Queens Line. The Northern State slow westbound from the Sex Coast to Route 110. Westbound delays by the Meadowbrook. Westbound delays heading into Queens. The Southern State is slow westbound from Route 109 to Eagle Avenue. Westbound delays heading into Queens. The Long Island Railroad is on or close.
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0: All right, we're going to talk about an evil beaver that sent a boy to the hospital.
2: You might know that. It was a young boy. Can't man.
0: Let's go to the report.
18: A family trip to a popular Maryland swimming spot turned into a fight for survival when a rabid beaver attacked a 13-year-old boy. Dominic Cibula suffered deep bites.
0: You know, at some point I thought I would become mature enough to hear rabid beaver and not smirk.
2: Yeah, that has not happened yet.
0: Still hasn't happened.
2: If it hadn't by now, it's not going to happen.
0: Yeah, you're right.
2: It's not going to happen. Let's just go with it, man.
0: Rabid beaver.
2: Yep.
18: Deep bites to his chest and hands and has since undergone three surgeries. Tonight, in their first on-camera interview, his father is sharing how Dominic fought off that animal and how fast medical treatment may have saved his life. Sarah Robinson has this story for us.
19: Dominic Cibula's family has been to Cunningham Falls for decades. On July 26, the 13-year-old was underwater looking at fish when something slammed into his chest.
0: Who's underwater looking at fish, by the way?
2: Yeah, seriously. This kid was looking for it, yeah.
0: You're underwater looking at fish?
2: Right. So
20: he's not going to be in the trees looking up.
2: Remember,
0: what are you doing?
2: Remember, kids, with this fish, there's beaver.
0: You're 13.
20: Yeah. Right. At least he's not on a tablet, I guess.
2: Right.
0: Yeah. Okay.
2: Yeah, that's what he said he was doing.
19: When something slammed into his chest, it was a beaver, and it wouldn't let go.
21: That was the reoccurring thought that, you know, just how could this have happened?
19: Cunningham Falls.
2: Does he have like a mayo jar over his head?
20: He's in his car.
0: Doing an interview from his car with a tank top on.
20: Wow.
2: Yeah. There's a beaver attack going.
0: Yeah, no, and that's the dad. That's not the son.
2: Yeah.
0: Yeah, I was wondering how this could happen. I don't know. He's underwater.
2: Right. The beavers.
0: In a lake. Right. That's dammed by a beaver.
2: Exactly.
0: Okay.
2: Right.
20: Water's, that's kind of their territory.
2: Right. You're right.
20: It's like where you would expect to see one.
2: You're in their house now, punk.
20: Yeah.
2: Yeah.
0: Yeah.
19: Cunningham Falls State Park has been a summer tradition for the Cibula family. Jeff Cibula says it was a place where his sons, Dominic and Roman, could swim, explore, and feel safe. Until this summer.
21: And as she was yelling at Dominic, like, hey, what is that? There's something coming. He dove back under the water to look at the fish.
19: Seconds later, the animal struck. Dominic looked down and saw a beaver clamped onto his chest.
2: Oh.
21: But he, like, grabbed it. He grabbed its head and a leg. And he tried to, like, get it off of him. But at that point, he kind of felt that it was like locked.
0: Have you ever been
21: him.
0: Attached to a beaver?
2: As one type beaver, yeah.
0: For several
19: Some
0: months.
19: Really strong.
0: Beaver.
2: For several months. Yes. It's tough, man. You can't walk from that beaver.
0: When you're 13, having a beaver attached to you, that's a dream.
2: Seriously, yeah. Yeah, you're looking for beaver.
0: Yeah.
2: Yeah.
21: And then it started shaking its head, kind of like a dog would do.
19: Dominic, then just 13, managed to tear the beaver off. But as he tried to get away, it attacked again.
21: He's backing away from the beaver and putting his hands up, and the beaver made another, like, it was like a lunge, and lunged at his hand.
2: He said, you'd call me.
1: Warmed up his hamstrings.
2: He said, you'd call, you son of a bitch.
21: Got his right hand.
19: Dominic fought it off a second time. He was airlifted to Johns Hopkins, where doctors began treating both the damage from the bites and the threat they couldn't see.
21: No, it's not just one shot. It's multiple shots around the bite, each bite site.
19: That beaver later tested positive for rabies.
2: Was that beaver
19: Dominic
2: foaming?
19: Has since undergone three surgeries to treat the wounds to his chest and hands and repair severe nerve damage. His attack was also the first of three involving rabid beavers in Maryland in just over 2 weeks. On August 5th, a fisherman was attacked at Cunningham Falls. 5 days later, a presumed rabid beaver attacked a 10-year-old in a canoe at Seneca Creek State Park.
21: I think that now I'm going to be a lot more aware of my surroundings.
19: The CDC reports a
2: 70%. You think?
3: Yeah, maybe
1: and
3: you
1: your
3: should.
1: Kids.
3: Yeah.
1: Wow.
2: Right. Yeah, maybe we have t-shirts with Beware Beaver. Yeah.
0: That's,
2: but a beaver signs.
0: Damn.
2: Yeah.
0: Good for you.
2: Nasty wow. Beaver. Yes.
1: I think the dad was on his tablet when his kids were swimming.
2: Yeah, dad was looking at different beavers.
1: What the hell? Yes.
0: I'm going to be more aware of my surroundings
2: right.
0: with my 13-year-old boy and however old the other one is.
2: Right. Roman, yeah. Yeah, Roman looking for beavers.
0: Now that we had a rabid beaver attack us,
2: yeah,
0: I'm going to look around.
2: We're going to start our own beaver patrol.
0: Wow.
3: Do you say what an attack? Enlightenment he had?
2: Yeah.
0: Yeah.
2: Yeah, do you tell a doctor you got attacked by a beaver?
0: All right.
19: The CDC reports a 17% increase in rabies inquiries this summer. Once symptoms appear, rabies is nearly always fatal. But prompt treatment after a potential exposure can prevent the disease, which Jeff says was essential for his son. For Dominic, recovery isn't over. But his father says he's healing and has already started his freshman year of high school with quite a story to tell.
21: Yeah. He was pretty popular the first day of school.
19: In D.C., Sarah Robinson, WUSA 9.
3: Why is that in there? Why was that included?
2: They need to finish the story, yeah. They say usually around once a month, beavers go bad.
0: Jimmy Jam said that Rabid Beaver is a good name for a band.
2: That's a great name for a band.
0: Great name for a band.
2: Yep. I Want Your Love by Rabid Beaver.
0: Where's that song? What is this from, this Evil Beaver?
3: Super Bowl commercial.
2: Oh, that's right. It's a great theme song.
0: I picture the beaver swimming towards him.
2: Right. Yeah.

0: ever seen the Beaver Teeth?
1: No.
2: Oh, they're the two front.
3: Crazy.
1: Yeah,
2: they're long.
1: They go just through woods.
2: They could cut trees down.
1: Yeah, they can slice you up, no problem.
4: They're long and they're dirty.
1: Yeah.
3: Oh, yeah.
4: They never look nice.
1: Right.
3: I'm like, do you guys floss?
1: Right.
4: No.
1: Plus, they're all wet and nasty looking.
2: Wow, they're,
1: yeah.
2: They're great engineers, though. They could build all kinds of whatever. Dams?
1: Yep.
2: Chaz and AJ.
5: Hey, did you ever see the Leave it to Beaver episode where the mother says to the father, Ward, you were a little rough on the beaver last night?
1: A little hard on the beaver last night.
2: A little hard on the beaver last night?
1: Hard on the beaver last night, yes.
5: Yeah, you were a little rough on the beaver.
1: After a couple martinis, things happened. Yeah.
2: All right.
5: Great show.
2: Thank you.
1: What a fun weekend towards the Magic. And you're attacked by a beaver. It seemed like a quiet lake until the one time they swam.
2: Chris in Stratford.
6: Hey, good morning.
2: Hi.
6: Hey, there's a really good entertaining B movie called Zombievers. Anyone seen it?
2: Zombievers?
1: Zombievers.
2: Oh, I don't know, Ruth.
3: I've seen it.
1: Really?
4: Of course.
1: You've seen it?
3: Yes, of course.
2: You remember any of it?
3: Not really. No? It's a lot of fun. It's kind of a one of those bad on purpose movies that's just fun to watch.
1: I just found the thing for it. It says here, Zombievers, an action-packed horror comedy, which a group of college kids staying at a riverside cabin menaced by a swarm of deadly zombie beavers. A weekend of sex and debauchery soon turns gruesome as the beavers close in on the kids. Ride line between scary, sexy, and funny. The kids soon fighting for their lives in a desperate attempt to fend off the horde of beavers and attacking them around their cabin.
3: If I remember correctly, this was the bunch of kids just got together, made a fun movie, and you can tell everybody's having a blast. So I recommend it. I remember having a good time watching it.
2: All right, here are some other potential names for beaver movies. Zombieaver, right? Night of the Living Beaver.
1: Right.
2: The Beaver That Wouldn't Die. Dawn of the Beaver. The Walking Beaver. Beaver After Dark.
1: Oh.
2: I think that's already been made.
1: Yeah.
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9: There's an accident on the LIE eastbound by the Sanctuary Coast causing delays. Westbound delays from Vets Highway out to the Seaford Oyster Bay. Then it's slow westbound from 106, 107 out through the Queens Line. The Northern State slow westbound from the Sanctuary Coast to Route 110. Westbound delays from 106, 107 to the Meadowbrook. Heavy westbound into Queens. The Southern State is slow both ways between Route 110 and Eagle Avenue. The Long Island Railroad is on or close. I'm John Lynch with Long Island Traffic.
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2: We're not done with this beaver story yet.
1: No.
2: TJ in Georgia.
24: Hey, what's up, guys?
2: Hey, how you doing?
24: How's everybody doing?
2: Good.
24: Good. So I remember this story years ago. There was a guy who was fishing. I think it was in Ohio or something like that. And he was messing with a beaver. And the beaver attacked him and bit him on the leg and punctured his artery in his leg, and he died.
1: Oh damn. Killed by a beaver. Aren't we all?
24: And it instantly became like the top five in my list of ways I do not want to die.
1: Oh yeah, death by beaver. Yeah, yeah,
2: yeah.
1: Slap around a beaver.
24: What are they going to say at your funeral?
1: Right.
2: He died what he didn't love doing.
1: He died with a smile on his face.
2: Taken out by a big hairy beaver.
1: He died doing what he loved to do.
24: Yeah. Well, nah. Not the way I want to go. Oh, and there's another movie called Hoppers that came out earlier this year, which is all about beavers. It's an animated movie, and it is, like, even if you watch it sober, it's hilarious. Have you seen it?
2: What's it called?
25: Hoppers.
24: It's called Hoppers.
2: Hoppers. Ruth, have you seen that?
3: I have not heard of that.
1: Yeah.
24: It's like, and they actually have the joke in the movie. It's like Avatar for beavers.
2: Okay.
1: Yeah.
24: You got to see it.
3: I'm writing it down.
1: Yeah.
3: Thanks, man.
1: There's a bunch of
24: see it. Me and my wife saw it twice, and we just want a good laugh.
2: I'm looking it up now to see if I can find a trailer. Oh,
25: here's it's a trailer. Pixar movie.
24: It's a Pixar movie.
1: Oh,
24: yeah.
1: Is it a cartoon beaver?
3: In the middle of class.
24: Yeah, but it was directed. But it was directed by this Korean director, and like Koreans have this bizarre sense of humor.
1: Yes.
24: And so you watch it, and it's a standard Pixar movie, like for the first 10-15 minutes, and then it just goes off the rails.
1: It was a Kimishi production. Yes.
2: Right now it looks like there's a teacher in a beaver costume crawling up on beavers.
1: Oh,
2: while they're making a dam.
1: Oh, okay.
2: Now they just ran off.
26: Mabel, we created a revolutionary technology that gives us unprecedented access to the animal world. We call it Hoppers.
27: Huh?
26: We put this into this.
27: Yes, yes. This into this.
2: So they're putting human brains into beaver costumes?
1: Okay.
3: Wow.
24: God. required viewing.
2: Ruth will be watching it and reviewing it soon.
24: Please do. Do yourself a favor. Look, I'm getting hernia surgery tomorrow, so I cannot listen to you guys for about 2 weeks.
1: Okay.
2: All right. Well,
1: just hold a pillow to your stomach. You're good. Trust me.
2: Speedy recovery.
1: Yeah.
24: I appreciate it, guys.
2: All right. Thank you, brother.
24: Have a good one.
1: Yeah, I came across one called Beaver with a Cleaver from 2025.
2: Beaver with a Cleaver.
1: And there's a trailer for it. I just sent it to Phil. And the movie itself is full feature film. You get on YouTube, 53 minutes, 23 seconds. Okay. Beaver with a Cleaver. And it looks really, really cheesy. Like a really bad puppet with a cleaver.
2: John?
4: Hey, there used to be a cartoon called Angry Beavers. And it was like these two beavers that were like brothers. And they always fight and get in trouble with each other.
1: Angry Beavers cartoon.
3: Yeah, I used to watch that
2: cartoon where they had the beavers and they would put mud on their tails.
1: Right.
2: And
1: build dams.
2: Yeah, I don't remember a lot of it. That's all I remember.
1: The Angry Beavers American sitcom. Yeah. Mm-hmm. They look kind of like they're written, drawn by the same folks who Ren and Stimpy.
2: Oh.
4: Yeah, that style. Yeah.
1: Yep.
4: Yeah.
1: The Angry Beavers.
25: They were big on animals for a while. It was like there was Cat Dog and then there was Angry Beavers.
1: Yes. The zany hijinks of Norbert and Daggett. Beaver, two young anthropomorphic North American beaver brothers who moved out of their parents' home to become bachelors in the forest near the fictional Wayatana, Oregon. Yeah. Apparently, if you're stoned, you can read this crap.
2: Your tongue was taken out by a beaver.
1: Yes, it was. Thank you. Now I'm an angry beaver, damn it.
2: We asked AI to come up with a movie trailer for, like, Evil Beaver 3.
5: In a world where everyone loves a little beaver, one beaver is insatiable. Hairy, aggressive, and always looking for action. They say you can never have too much beaver. But this beaver can never get enough.

0: good time until you're dead.
1: Gets a little crowded right there with the audio.
2: A little bit, yeah.
3: What was the punchline?
4: You'll have a damn good time.
1: Nice.
4: Until you're dead.
1: Until you're dead. Right. Okay.
2: Nice voice, though. Like a witness protection program.
1: Sounds like a, it sounds like a Jabba the Hutt beaver.
2: Yeah, very fat beaver, yes.
1: That's the biggest beaver I ever damn seen.
2: Fat beaver stuffed.
1: All right. Are Gen Zs tough to work with?
2: Probably.
1: We have something I'm going to play for you, and I just want to run it by you.
2: Okay.
1: Chaz and AJ in the morning.

0: So I saw this little animated goof on TikTok, and I thought, is it really this hard?
1: Right.
0: If you own a company, is it hard to find good employees now?
1: Apparently so.
0: And I thought the people out there who run companies can call us and tell us
1: yes.
0: how hard it is. Give us examples. 877-764-2535. This is a clip. It's like mocking Gen Zs. This is what it's like to hire Gen Zs now.
2: Hi, Abby. You were supposed to be here at 9, and it's almost 10 now.
3: Yeah, but my mom couldn't drop me off until 10.
2: Okay, but your shift starts at 9.
3: I know, but that's why I texted you.
2: You texted me, my mom's not ready.
3: Exactly. I didn't want you wondering where I was.
2: Well, I appreciate the communication, but the hours are kind of locked in.
0: Hold on one second. I notice Emily's not smiling. Are you Gen Z?
4: No,
0: I'm
4: not.
0: Okay,
4: I'm
0: all right.
4: Millennial.
0: Okay.
4: Yeah.
0: And have you had to deal with this?
4: A couple of coworkers are. Some are great. Some aren't. And I just don't know if it's a generalization.
0: Right. I feel bad for Gen Zers who get lumped in with these people.
4: Yeah. Because I feel like there's some really smart old soul Gen Zs.
0: Yeah. Hardworking.
1: Warped. Right.
0: Yeah.
1: And then this is one.
0: Yeah. Yeah. And then there's these.
1: Right. Yes. Oh,
0: yeah. And these are giving all of them a bad name.
1: Exactly. Oh. Find them and eliminate them. Yes.
0: Right.
1: Yes.
2: But the hours are kind of locked in.
3: Oh.
2: Yeah, so like when you're...
4: Oh. Oh. Wait, this is John.
1: This is new information.
0: The hours are locked in?
1: Oh.
5: I had no idea.
3: Oh.
5: Well. Now what?
0: Right. Now what?
2: Yeah, so like when you're scheduled for 9, you have to be here at 9.
3: Every single time?
2: Yes, every time.
1: Wow. Yeah, that was always bad for me, too.
5: Yeah, yeah, that's not a new feeling.
1: Yeah. Stretch our night out. Oh, 9, huh? Oh.
0: I remember I played a sign out I wasn't supposed to play, and I got called into the boss's office. This was a long time ago. I started my show with Van Halen on fire.
1: Yeah.
0: It's not even anywhere near any playlist anywhere.
1: Yeah.
0: You know, it's like such a deep cut from
1: deep
0: Van Halen
1: cut.
0: 1.
1: Yep.
0: And I started my show with that. It was like 4 or 5 weeks before someone caught on. I get called in.
1: Yeah.
0: I was like, what are you doing?
1: Yeah.
0: I'm like, it was cool.
5: Great defense.
0: See, you know, not far from this person right here.
1: See, that was
0: like,
1: legit, though.
0: Yeah. All the time?
4: Right. Yeah.
1: You don't like it? You don't think it's cool?
0: I was like, isn't it cool?
1: It's cool, right?
0: It mentions radio. Like, I'll be right there. And what? That's kind of like me and I'm on.
1: Turn that music out. Come on, right? That's cool, right? That makes it sound cool.
0: Yeah. I got the eye roll from the boss. Like, you're an idiot.
1: Oh. They're never a good eye roll, is there?
0: It's not a good eye roll. Then I saw the vein in the forehead.
4: Oh, no.
0: And
4: sign,
0: the face started turning red. I'm like, wow, he's turning into the Hulk right now.
1: Like a big mood ring. Yeah.
0: I better go.
1: All bad.
4: Yeah. Yeah. My bad.
1: Yeah. Never good.
0: All right.
1: It's never good.
3: Even if my ride is not available...
2: You'd need to arrange a different ride.
3: Okay, but I do not drive.
2: Right, so maybe like a bus or a cab or an Uber.
3: But I'm not spending my own money to come to work.
2: Well, you get paid for coming to work.
1: Wow.
3: Eventually.
2: What does that mean?
3: Payday isn't until Friday. Uber wants the money today.
2: Okay, well, going forward, you have to be here at the beginning of your shift.
3: Can we just change my start time to whenever my mom is ready?
2: No.
3: Okay, I just wish that had been explained in the interview.
2: I did say the hours were 9 to 5.
3: Yeah, but I thought that was just an estimate.
1: Oh, my God. Two simple words. You're fired. That works. Enjoy your time.
0: It's hard to find people now.
1: Oh, my God. Anyone's got to be better than that.
0: Anthony Avalon said that there were people showing up to do the interview with their mom or dad.
1: Yeah.
4: Mm-mm.
0: Mostly mom.
1: Yeah.
5: He said they were wearing sweatpants,
1: yeah,
5: some of them.
1: Yeah, pajama bottoms.
0: No. Yeah, had the giant iced coffee.
1: Yep.
5: Like, all that happens before you walk through the door.
4: Yeah.
1: Yeah.
5: Wow.
0: Is it that bad out there?
1: Oh, my God.
0: Can you share a story?
1: Anything's going to be better than that.
0: 877-764-2535. Chaz and AJ in the morning.

0: Chaz and AJ in the morning. We're just talking about how hard it is to find good people.
1: Yes. Apparently that bad.
2: Wow.
0: Yeah, is it that bad? Everyone I talk to owns the company says it's tough to find good people.
1: Yeah, you're at a lot.
0: Mm.
1: Exactly.
0: And what does that mean? Like, they don't show up, they're not reliable, or they're showing up stoned, or showing up lazy?
1: Or, yeah, why are you
0: showing up in the phones?
1: Right, why are you in here? Yeah, exactly. Yeah, I'm seeing a bunch of stuff over here. Common employer complaints, lack of motivation and effort. Motivation and effort, yeah. Yeah, apparently there's an initiative or drives major issue with recent graduates. Communication deficits. This is a big one right here. Many young workers struggle with soft skills like making eye contact, handling phone calls.
0: Eye contact.
1: Or engaging in spontaneous office conversations. Apparently it's a no-no for them.
0: What do you mean?
1: Apparently they just can't handle it. They don't talk to people. They just don't talk. They're in the phones all the time. unprofessional behavior, issues like chronic lateness, inappropriate clothing, and trouble accepting constructive feedback are widely reported by hiring managers. And high turnover and disengagement. Studies indicate that a significant percentage of managers have had to fire recent Gen Z hires shortly after starting, or note that younger workers quit abruptly or ghost employers. That's pretty bad.
3: Mm.
0: Sarah Hamden.
4: Hi, good morning.
0: Hey, good morning.
4: Hi. Yes, I was calling in about the very questionable job interviews for the Gen Z.
1: Okay.
0: Okay, yeah, you're on.
1: Yeah.
4: Yeah, okay. So I work in healthcare. I won't give too many details, but we recently had someone. We always do a Zoom or a virtual just as a first interview. And if it goes well, we bring them in. So this person was in Target in the returns line during their interview and said, "Oh, excuse me a minute. I have to just return a couple items to us on the Zoom call." And so we have, yes.
1: Well, they can multitask.
4: Yes, we had to wait our turn until the individual was completed with their returns before continuing the interview. And needless to say, we did not hire that person.
1: Right.
4: But
1: he didn't return. Yeah.
4: Yeah. It happens a lot. It's kind of scary. The candidates out there these days are a whole new bunch.
3: Wow. Damn.
1: Yeah. It says that many Gen Z individuals completed school and entered the workforce remotely, missing out on crucial foundational in-person mentorship and side-by-side learning. Yes.
0: Oh, the remote stuff probably screwed a lot of people up.
1: So I would think a Zoom meeting would be a no-brainer for her.
0: Part of it is...
4: Yeah, I mean...
0: Go ahead, Sarah.
4: No, that's okay. Yeah, I mean, it's you just, sit somewhere nice, put on a nice top, and it could be easy peasy, but no, people multitask.
0: From the Target return line.
1: Yes.
4: From the Target return line.
0: All right,
4: yeah,
0: that's a winner.
1: Oh, yeah.
0: It's a winner.
1: Don't double stick out.
0: Yeah. All right, Sarah, thank you.
4: Thank you.
0: All right. Ray?
5: Hey, good morning.
0: Hey.
5: Hey, how are you guys today?
1: We are fine, thank you.
5: Good. I had an experience working with some youth in the workplace. We're a lawn care company. And back of our truck gets loaded with brush and grass and things of that nature. Well, we want to compact it, get as much in there as we can. So I'm watching these very fit and healthy, strong young men, just graduated. They can't jump in the back of the truck. They got to watch the owner get back there. They got to watch the senior guys get in the truck and compact everything. And I'm standing there like, well, I might as well jump in here, too, as a new guy. But I'm watching these younger guys do nothing about it. Where's the ethic? Where's the, I want to make the boss's job easier.
0: Did they not know what was happening?
1: Right. Do you have to show them?
0: Or were they, in their phones, not caring?
1: New to them?
5: It wasn't anything like that. It was like they were too good to jump back in the truck.
0: Oh, man.
1: Man.
5: It was as if they couldn't get dirty.
1: Oh, okay. Yeah. Wait, that wasn't mentioned in the interview.
0: Yeah. Dirty. Yeah. I don't know what's happening right now, but I'm going to stand here.
1: Wait, landscapers get dirty?
0: Yeah. Thank you.
5: No, no, not at all. Not if you're not doing your job, you might be clean at the end of the day. But
1: of course,
5: you're
1: doing your job. Then,
0: all right, Ray. Thanks, man. Anthony Avalon is on. Hey, we're just talking about not all Gen Z,
1: right,
0: but some Gen Z workers and how hard it is to find good work now.
6: Yeah, yeah. I figured that's what was happening. Well, you know, look, I here's what I'd say. I'm not that guy who is down on all Gen Zers, because I think everybody loves to pile up on them, right?
0: We were just saying that, by the way. You missed that part. Yeah, right. That there's a lot of them that are good, hard workers, but the headlines go to the lazy dopes.
1: And that makes it easy.
6: But listen, here's what I would say to you on this, right? Because we've talked about this many times, right? These are learned behaviors, right? Where are these young adults learning these behaviors? They are learning them from the people that are around them, from their parents, from what they're watching. And so they see that people are able to get away with behaving badly. So they are incorporating to this into their work behaviors. And so when you hear these outlandish stories that the callers are calling in about, and you scratch your head and you say, are you kidding me? Like, people are actually behaving like this? Like, they are. Like, I can give you a list of stories of people, whether it's interviews or behavior in the workplace, and you scratch your head and you say, really? This is happening? Like, yes, it's actually happening. And how is it happening? Because they are learning it from the people around them, their parents, others. It doesn't just happen magically. Let's put it that way.
1: Yeah.
6: They just didn't wake up one day and decide they were going to be morons.
0: Or no one taught them the right way to do it.
1: Yeah.
6: 100%.
0: All right, so we got to get 100%. You in to, we'll go over the right way to do
6: 100%.
0: It.
6: 100%. Okay. You got it.
0: All right. Thank you, Anthony. All right.
6: Bye.
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8: Westbound delays on the Southern State from Route 110 to Eagle Avenue. Eastbound delays from Eagle Avenue to the Wantaw. The LIE slow westbound from Vets Highway to Deer Park Avenue. Then it's heavy westbound from Route 110 through the Queens Line. The Northern State slow westbound from the South Coast to Route 110. Westbound delays from the Wantaw to the Meadowbrook. Heavy both ways at the Queens Line. The Long Island Railroad is on or close. I'm John Lynch with Long Island Traffic.
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0: Good help, and probably there's not a lot of it out there.
1: It ain't out there.
0: This guy, I almost want to be this guy. He's unemployed, living with his parents at age 31, and hit on by 100 plus women.
1: That's got to suck. It's got to suck entirely. A poor guy.
0: We all want to know. Poor guy. How's he doing there?
1: Yeah.
0: He's originally from Long Island. Are you living on the island now?
18: I'm living on the island now. Yep.
0: It's Mike Nicosia.
18: Mike Nicosia.
0: They're calling him the real George Costanza, which is funny. Yeah. You don't look anything like George Costanza.
1: No, you're taller.
0: Mm. And you have hair.
18: Exactly. Just a little taller, and I have a little more hair.
1: Right. Yeah. You're not dumpy. Yeah.
0: All right. So what happened? Were you successful at some point?
18: At some point, I was, yeah. So I was
0: successful. You know what? That sounded wrong. Right. You're successful now.
1: Right.
0: But I mean, what? Take us through your story.
18: Yeah, sure. So I was born and raised on Long Island. About 5 years ago, I got a call from an investment bank, one of the best in the world, telling me, hey, we have a job here in Dallas for you. Come on down. So
0: why would they just call you? Were you doing something else? Similar?
18: I was working in auditing and decided that I wasn't going to be an accountant my whole life, and kind of shifted things around and was applying for work, and this bank called. So
0: okay.
18: Shifted my focus into real estate and moved down there, spent 5 years, and just unfortunately impacted by a restructuring and layoff of my team. So moved everything I owned right back up to New York, and I'm taking this call from my childhood bedroom.
3: Ooh.
1: Oh, wow. Some all posters right. up and stuff.
3: Baseball
1: like
3: trophies.
1: Right.
18: Got to relive the good old days, right?
1: Right.
18: Somehow.
0: That feels like the short version. Was there a version where you fall down the stairs and break your foot?
18: Yeah. So the funniest thing is that people tell you when you enter your 30s, it's like some of the best years of your life. Mine started off as one of the absolute worst. Where I turned 30, a month later, my childhood dog had died.
1: Oh.
18: We had to put him down. And then just 2 months later, I fall down a flight of concrete stairs, breaking my foot in three places and tearing both sides of my ankle. And then just a few months later, I was with my girlfriend who we had talked about moving in together, having kids, getting married. And then she blindsided me by dumping me.
3: Oh,
18: that was great. And then
0: okay, wait a minute. Where did you lose your job? And yeah. I'm trying to get a timeline here. All right. So you're doing well. You're on Long Island, and Dallas calls and says, uh-huh. Hey, we got a great job for you. You moved to Dallas. Are you with the girl in Dallas?
18: 5 years ago. Yeah, I was with my then girlfriend in Dallas. Yep.
0: Just okay. Last okay. Year. You're making great money. You're living the friggin' dream.
1: Looking up. Yeah.
0: Yeah.
18: Yep.
0: Okay. You fell down the stairs in Dallas?
18: Fell down the stairs in Dallas. Yep.
0: Okay. Okay. So dog dies while you're in Dallas?
18: Yep.
0: How long were you in Dallas?
18: That's right. 5 years.
0: Okay. So you're there 5 years. Tough things five are years. Rocking. Yeah. You're like, we have roots. We're going to get married.
1: Right.
0: We got our dog. We got the American dream.
1: Yeah, exactly. Yes.
0: And then first.
18: I had a nice, comfy life.
0: Yeah. Sounds awesome.
1: For the stairs,
0: and,
1: yeah.
0: And so if you're there 5 years, you're in your. So you were there like in your late 20s. You're rocking it in your late 20s.
18: Yep. Yeah. I was having a great time. I was living right next to the American Airlines Center, going to Mavs and Stars games and just being at the heart of downtown. So I had a great time.
0: Man, great company.
1: I want to be you.
0: Big name.
1: Yeah.
0: He's in his late 20s.
1: Right.
0: Making all the money.
1: I am awesome.
0: Going to the games.
1: Yeah.
0: Got a beautiful girl. They're going to settle down. He's got his dog. He's got everything.
1: Everything's
0: got, life
1: good.
0: Is like, this is it, man.
1: The world is yours.
0: Yeah.
1: Okay.
0: So then the dog dies.
1: Yeah, sorry
0: so,
1: about
0: very
1: that.
0: Sorry about that.
1: Sorry about that, yeah.
0: And then you fall dog down the dies. Stairs. Are you? Do you fall down the stairs because you're drunk?
18: No, I was completely sober. I was sick one day, and I just worked from home, one of my only work from home days ever. And I accidentally just fell down the stairs, just kind of missed a step.
1: Yeah, those hard Dallas stairs. Yeah,
0: well, concrete stairs.
1: Happened, yes.
0: They're hard everywhere.
1: Oh yeah, no,
0: they're hard here. They're hard in Dallas.
1: Yeah, but it's
0: even hard in Germany.
1: When you're miles from home, for God's sake.
0: Yeah. So you fall down the stairs, break your foot in three places.
1: Oh, it had to hurt.
0: And then it was a month after that. Your girl says, "I'm out of here."
18: Just 2 months afterwards.
0: Two months.
3: Wow, damn. And a broken heart.
1: Yeah,
3: broken foot, broken heart.
1: You're a but country song.
0: Did you not see this coming at all?
18: No,
0: the girl leaving.
18: We had planned on moving in together.
0: When did you lose your job? After she left you or before she left you?
18: After, so just a few months afterwards.
0: Huh. So you lose your dog, you break your foot, your girl says she's leaving you, and then your job says we're good.
18: Yeah.
0: Wow. Yep.
1: Damn.
3: Bottom.
1: Well, I'm gonna go put you in my-
0: Did she work at your company?
18: No, she
0: okay.
18: didn't.
0: All right, she had nothing to do with it.
1: Okay, though. Yeah, okay, good.
0: She didn't see it coming.
18: Right, no.
0: Yeah, right.
1: Oh.
3: Maybe she was seeing someone
18: else. And then, you know, to top it all off is that I was supposed to, you know, move back home, which I obviously did, but I was planning to use the car that I had brought down with me, and that had broken down as well. So.
1: Oh, my God, you are a country song.
0: Oh, my God.
1: If it's a pickup, it'll sound a lot better.
0: Yeah. Hold on, someone put a curse on you, man.
3: Yeah.
0: What
1: seriously.
0: Did you do?
1: Right.
0: Someone like...
18: Hopefully I left it in Dallas because once I came home, everything turned great.
0: Oh, okay.
18: I mean, once I decided to come back home, the Knicks won the championship. So,
1: all right.
18: You know,
1: all right,
18: that's step one.
0: That was you.
1: So Texas is bad for you. Yeah.
18: Texas was a little bad luck.
1: Gotcha.
0: Texas, really not a big fan of people from New York or New England.
1: Yeah, no.
0: Yeah. I'm trying to figure out how all that. Did she ever give you a reason why she was leaving? What happened there?
18: The reasons just wasn't, didn't see it going any further.
1: Really?
18: But, you know, it's funny when someone breaks up with you and they tell you they can't give you much closure. Well, you can actually tell me why.
1: Yeah. Helpful.
18: But didn't get the full reason.
0: Oh, mm-hmm. She met someone else,
3: yeah.
0: Right?
18: Oh, I have no idea.
1: Right.
0: Mm-hmm. You never looked into it? You never stalked her on social?
1: Never heard ever again from her?

0: cut you off because I have a thought. You see yourself one way, and she saw you a completely different way. You thought, like, I'm killing it. Right. I got this great job. But if you had a great job, would you have a car that broke down?
1: No. Yeah, brand new.
2: Well, hey.
0: Right. I'm just asking here. Yeah. I'm trying to help you.
1: No.
0: I'm like, maybe we're being bros. Maybe you saw this all as one thing.
3: Yeah.
0: And maybe you weren't killing it as much as you thought you were.
1: Right.
2: I mean, maybe everything happened kind of, you know, one by one. So you
0: how old was the car?
2: My car?
0: Yeah.
1: What was it? Yeah.
2: Mine was a nice 2021 Honda Accord Sport Mode.
0: Oh, that should live forever.
1: Yeah, yeah. Huh. You killed it somehow.
3: How old was your girlfriend?
0: The curse. Right? Killed by the curse.
1: Oh, man. Yeah.
0: Oh, that's a good question. Yeah, how old was your girlfriend?
2: She was 25.
0: Okay. That's young.
3: Well, I think she had another crush.
0: Yeah, but she doesn't know yet.
3: Or she just wanted to do something.
0: Girls see 30 and it's like, I gotta find a guy that I can reproduce with.
1: Or she wanted a Mustang guy. You know, just, you know.
3: Yeah,
2: a lot of Mustangs in Dallas too. Yeah,
0: a lot of Mustangs.
1: See, do I know women or what?
0: I lived in Dallas for a year.
3: A lot of cowboys. Yeah, maybe she just wanted to be single and wasn't ready for marriage, and she's so young, she doesn't know how to articulate that.
1: Right.
2: That sounds like the absolute reason.
3: Oh. Yeah.
0: Yeah.
3: Right. Yeah.
1: Or so you were clumsy. I don't know.
0: Well, that
2: could be that too.
0: What a horrible string of that.
2: You sound like the fact that I had a full head of hair.
1: Right.
0: Yeah, full head of hair.
1: Yeah.
0: You're a nice guy.
1: Yeah.
0: I've seen pictures. You seem like you're, you know, very great condition. Like you take care of yourself.
1: Yeah.
0: You had a great job.
1: You're a catch.
0: You're living the dream.
1: Yeah.
0: You could afford going to games, even though you didn't buy a really good car. But exactly. That's smart. You didn't buy a good car.
1: Right. Yeah.
0: So you can go to games.
1: Right.
2: Hey, Warren Buffett was driving his car for over 30 years before he got a new one. So in a small house. So.
0: Right. You're smart with your money.
1: Right. You're Warren Buffett. Yes. Part two.
2: That's a goal, right?
1: Yeah.
0: But then you move back and you're living at your parents' house in your 30s and women are lining up to date you. How did that happen? This is the secret that everyone really wants to know.
1: Yeah, talk slowly. I need to know this.
0: Write it down. Grab a pen, AJ.
1: Okay, I got a pen. Wait.
0: All right.
1: Hang on. Okay, good. Yeah.
2: So as I was moving home, I had followed this page called Hot and Single on Instagram.
1: Hot and Single.
2: And decided to reach out onto that page and get featured. And Instagram. Lo and behold, within like 2 weeks of reaching out to that page, I got on. And that's when the DM started really popping off. And then I was featured on another dating page called Cuffed Dating. They have a dating app that I've been using.
0: Wait, how do you get featured
2: on them?
1: Yeah, you got to send a photo or something like that?
3: You pitch yourself.
1: Yeah, put a photo?
2: Yeah, they had like an online form that I fill out. So I think there's like a, you know, a queue to get on. And I don't know if I jumped it or something because it was really quickly.
1: Then with the actual photo, right?
0: I'm following Hot and Single.
1: Hot and Single, right.
2: All that. All that happened, and then everything just kind of blew up, and then the New York Post reached out to me because they were seeing some of this and was just curious about what the heck was going on. And
0: What did you do on Hot and Single to get all the traction? Were you with a pet? Were you with a... What did you do?
2: It was just myself.
0: Sob story?
2: Myself,
0: what did you say?
2: It said my name, where I was from, kind of like what I like to do, and that's it. It was just a photo of me running my fingers through my hair.
3: Girls want to grab the hair.
1: Yeah, I got a whole fabric thing.
0: Well, you're doing two things at the same time. You're showing how thick your hair is.
1: Yes.
0: And you're also showing your bicep.
1: Right. Exactly. Yes. Right. See, that's good. That's good.
0: That's a good pose.
1: Good technique.
2: And a smile.
1: Yeah.
2: You know.
0: And a smile. And you have a nice smile. Oh. Yeah. There you go. Yeah, killer.
1: You have all your teeth.
0: All he did.
1: Wow, that's all you got to do. Wow. I got to fix things.
0: Wow.
2: As I get older, is that the cell? I have all of my teeth and a full head of hair.
0: Well, that's right.
1: It does help. Yeah. Yeah. Unless you're doing the southern version. Yeah.
2: Right.
0: I'm seeing a lot of people on this Hot and Single are posing with pets.
1: Right.
3: Mm-hmm. Yeah, they're doing.
2: They do pose with a lot of pets.
3: Tried and true tricks.
2: Unfortunately, couldn't pose with mine.
0: Yeah. And so you had like 100 people hit, like women hit you up immediately. 100 plus, over 100.
2: Over 100 from that, close to 200 now. Yeah, it's still going for some reason.
0: How many dates have you been on, and have any of them materialized into anything?
2: I've been on about 10 to 15 first dates. You know, I've only been back for now, it's officially 2 months.

0: but I've been back in New York. So about one to two a week, sometimes three.
1: Poor
0: lot
1: thing.
0: Of second and third
1: Damn.
0: Dates as well.
1: Yeah. It gets expensive.
0: And I still pay for all the dates.
2: Good.
1: See, because you're a good
3: guy.
1: It gets expensive.
3: You should pay for the
2: date. He lives at home. He should be.
3: Yeah, if you take them out, you pay for the date. Damn straight.
1: I'm sorry if you mentioned That's this right. already. Did you find a job?
0: No, I'm still looking.
1: Oh.
0: I have interviews almost every day, though, so we're gaining some traction.
1: Okay, yeah, it's not an easy job market.
3: Yeah, if you're not and Gen Z, you're good.
1: He's looking every day.
3: Yes.
1: He's dating like
0: I was
1: crazy.
0: Before, at least I don't take my calls from the store. Or,
3: exactly. Exactly.
0: Right. Right. That BS.
3: Yeah, now wait for your mom to give you a ride, right.
1: Oh, yeah. Man, this guy. I like this guy.
3: Yeah, you should hook up big time, yeah, with a job and all the stuff.
1: You don't sound like you really mean that, AJ.
3: I totally mean
1: it. You're not wishing him well.
3: I'm with him. I'm with him, for God's sake.
1: He's going
3: to teach me, yeah.
1: AJ, you got to take a picture with you running your finger through your hair.
3: It might come off.
2: It's just two fingers through the hair.
1: He's got like two fingers.
3: It looks like he's stuck. This guy looks like he's in pain right now, yeah.
1: So no one is in the running yet. You've been on several dates, and you don't have a front runner.
0: No front runners as of yet.
3: Right.
0: No, but it's okay. We're taking our time.
3: Exactly. Right. You got to sample. There is a sample.
1: Mm-hmm. Why would you rush
3: right,
1: at this
3: exactly.
1: point?
3: You're young.
1: Why would you rush?
3: Yeah. You haven't moved to your parents' house yet. You're good.
1: Oh, this guy's living the dream.
3: It's true. Yeah.
2: No bills, no job.
3: Now, what do you do for food? Mom making meals or what?
0: I help her cook. I do a lot of the cooking as well around here. So I earn my keep.
3: See, he can cook.
2: Good.
1: Oh, man. Emily? He's got all the right answers. Right? That's the thing. He has all the right answers.
3: Emily, Michael, Emily. Yeah. Emily, Emily loves
4: to cook.
3: Emily loves to eat.
2: How's your chicken cutlet?
0: One of my top five favorite things to cook, so you're in luck.
2: Okay.
1: This guy's good.
3: Yeah.
1: He's really good.
3: I just saw Stars and Rise.
1: Did I hear that you may be on a reality show?
0: Yeah, so I've interviewed for a few dating shows at the moment, and one of them is really coming together. So it's still waiting to hear back on next steps, but hopefully I learn more soon.
1: Okay, well, good luck to you.
3: Yeah, big time.
0: Thank you.
1: Sounds like you're going to make a career out of not having a career.
3: Right.
1: I love this.
3: That's
1: and
3: talent.
1: Dating.
3: That's talent.
1: Because that's your hook. Your hook is, because if you have a job and have a place, you're every other 31-year-old guy who's single.
3: Exactly.
1: Your hook is that you're living at home with your parents.
3: Right, you have damage.
1: Unemployed.
3: Yes.
1: And the women are lining up.
2: Oh, it's working. It's
3: the headline. They love to fix people.
1: Right. See, you're going to have to think about, like, when you get a job offer, you have to be like,
3: is it worth it?
1: This is better be a good offer.
3: Exactly, right. Do I leave my lifestyle I love so much?
1: And then when you find the right girl, you gotta it might screw up my chances for the reality show.
3: I gotta cook with mom
1: career.
3: Later. I gotta cook with mom later.
1: Wow, you gotta.
0: In 2026, you need stuff that makes you stand out, and this is making me stand out.
3: Oh,
0: so
3: big time,
0: I don't know if I have complaints or not, but, it's a little unconventional.
1: I like that you're standing out, but you're also a nice person.
3: Yeah.
1: You can tell, like, having a conversation, you're not one of these.
3: Yeah, you're not a dope.
1: You're not one of these dopey reality people.
3: Exactly, yes.
1: You seem like a regular, nice person.
3: Oh, my God, he's real.
1: Found himself in a situation. Genuine person.
3: Yes.
1: Yeah.
3: Yeah.
1: Like he seems like a genuinely good catch.
3: And from Long Island. Forget
1: and
3: about
1: from
3: it.
1: The Isle. Hey,
3: hey,
1: how you doing?
3: Hey, what's the matter with you?
1: Hey. I love this. We want to follow your story.
3: Yeah, man.
0: Of course, yeah. I'll keep you guys posted on everything.
1: And what do you do on social? Are you actively on social media?
0: I'm on Instagram, at Mike Nicosia 627, and I run a little food thing on the side, just kind of for myself. It's also in my bio. It's Mikey Meatball.
1: So, what is it?
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1: That is the best Instagram.
3: There's something
1: Mikey Meatball.
2: I can't believe that was available.
3: There's something Freudian about that.
1: In your mind.
0: Yes. If you want to have a good time with the meatballs, hit me up,
3: Exactly.
1: All right. Mike Nicosia, Long Island's real George Costanza, but way better looking.
3: Yeah,
1: thanks for
3: better.
1: Coming on. Appreciate it.
0: Hey, thanks for having me on, guys.
1: Right, see ya.
3: Thank you.
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6: Heavy on the LIE, westbound from Vets Highway to Deer Park Avenue. Then it's heavy westbound from Route 110 to the Queens Line. The Northern State Slow westbound from the Sykes Coast to Route 110. Heavy both ways at the Wantagh, delays both ways at the Queens Line. The Southern State is slow both ways between Route 110 and Eagle Avenue. The Long Island Railroad is on or close. I'm John Lynch with Long Island Traffic.
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1: What the frig?
3: Right?
1: I'm looking through his Instagram.
3: Yeah.
1: All of his pictures. We just had a guy on. He's single, 31, living with his parents, unemployed,
3: yeah,
1: but has women lining up for blocks to date him.
3: Sensei.
1: And the New York Post picked up on that, and they called him the real-life George Costanza.
3: Yeah. In a good way.
1: And we had him on the air, and he's very charming.
3: Yeah.
1: You know, nice guy.
3: Yeah.
1: I didn't detect any douchey in him.
3: No.
1: And I'm looking through his Instagram. I'm like, this guy's a friggin' pro.
3: Yeah.
1: Like, he knows what to post.
3: You're good, you.
1: It's not too, it's not overbit where you're like, oh,
3: No. It's just enough. Yeah.
1: Yeah. Yep. And I'll tell you, he is not going to get a job, and he's not going to start dating someone, because then what happens?
3: Yeah. It'll go bad.
1: Why are you living at home if you have a job?
3: Exactly. Right.
1: Right. So he moves out. Let's just say he's 31, has a job, living on his own, but single.
3: Yeah.
1: Doesn't work.
3: Yeah.
1: Now you don't have a hook.
3: Exactly.
1: He has a hook.
3: No, yeah.
1: That's his hook.
3: You have to keep this.
1: That's right.
3: Yes.
1: Sorry, ladies.
3: Yeah.
1: Sorry. He's got a career to pursue.
3: He does.
1: He wants to be a reality show star.
3: Exactly. Right. Maybe after he's successful later on, but right now he needs to focus.
2: Sorry, Mom. I can't move out.
1: You can't move out.
2: You're a distraction here. Right.
1: I can't leave the house.
3: Don't go dying on me. Yeah. Exactly. Right.
1: Yeah.
3: Cooks with his mother. I mean, these are all good. This is all good stuff.
1: He has all. This is all
3: good stuff.
1: Answers.
3: This is all good stuff.
1: Making my dog died.
3: Yeah. I mean, oh, come on. Yeah.
1: His year.
3: He is a country song.
1: My dog died. Yep. I fell down the stairs, broke my foot.
3: Right. She left me.
1: She left me. Didn't give me a reason. Really didn't give you a reason?
3: Right. Mm. Yeah. I
1: mean, and you don't know?
3: Right.
1: Mm.
3: No idea.
1: Suspicious.
3: Yeah. Women like naive guys.
19: Yeah. I just couldn't help thinking, like, all of these things happened to somebody in, like, 1996,
3: right,
19: and they just got nothing.
3: Right.
19: Mm. This guy's being featured. He's getting TV offers.
3: Yeah.
1: Yeah.
3: Right now, someone's really mad.
19: It's just truly a different world.
3: In their parents' basement.
1: But he put it together. Like, this is all 1 year.
3: Yeah.
1: Fell down a flight of stairs carrying groceries, injured his ankle. His beloved shepherd, Rocky, passed away. His girlfriend broke up with him. Goldman Sachs laid him off.
3: They sacked
1: him. A month later, his car broke down beyond repair.
3: Yeah.
1: Beyond repair.
3: Yeah. That's pretty bad.
2: For 2021.
3: Well, that's, you know, if you throw the timing belt in those cars, that they're done.
2: Okay.
3: Just, you know.
1: Moved back home with his parents.
3: In Hicksville. Nice.
1: I don't know.
3: So it's got a nice ring to it, Hicksville.
1: It's a great story.
3: This is a great sitcom.
1: He's got a great story.
3: Yep, this is great. We have Billy Joel.
19: God, I'm on his,
1: too great.
2: Too great. He said he can make a mean chicken cutlet.
1: Did he even have a dog? Did he have a dog?
3: Right.
1: Did he even have a dog?
3: I want photos.
1: Did he have a girlfriend? Did he have a dog? Did he get laid off?
3: Right.
1: Or was he fired?
19: I'm on his Eats page, the meatball page. And in August, he went to 24 restaurants.
2: Oh, that's a lot of dates.
19: He spent 2,520 minutes dining out. And that is ranked as a top 10% in New York.
1: Whoa.
19: For dining.
3: You said meatball?
19: I don't think I've been to 24 restaurants this year.
1: He's pursuing a career.
19: Yeah. Yeah.
1: It is reality show star.
3: Oh, totally, yeah.
19: And he's got the big ones.
3: Yeah.
19: Dating and food.
3: Yeah.
2: Yeah.
3: They all like to eat.
19: If he starts becoming a tattoo artist in the next, like, 3 weeks.
3: Yep.
1: Right. But he's... I hate saying this as a guy, but there's a couple of pictures of him without a shirt on.
3: Yeah.
1: He's got a good upper body.
3: Yeah, it's a good physique.
1: It's a big selling feature.
2: You can say that.
1: Like, you're not going to get... There's not a lot of tubbies on these dating shows.
3: No.
1: On these reality shows.
3: No, there isn't. No.
1: You have to have good looking guys.
3: Right.
2: Yeah. I feel like they should, though, because there are girls that, like, don't want the muscles and everything. They
3: really
2: just want, like, a burly guy.
3: I need you to write down those numbers right here.
1: Yeah. Write down those numbers.
2: All right.
3: Yeah, you got good penmanship.
2: Yeah.
1: Here's the thing. Yeah. When you see a guy like, all right, he seems like a nice guy. So maybe not him, but you see a guy in perfect condition like this, like he's in, like, it's great physical condition.
2: Yeah.
1: You know what going out to a meal with him is going to be like? Let's see. I've had 1,750 calories.
3: Right.
1: I'll have the grape, please.
3: Yeah. Or you can order
1: Or should I order chicken and then like take the skin off it and rinse it in water?
2: Or no salt.
0: That's right. Can I have the chicken? Right. No skin?
1: Right. Let me have the potatoes, but I want nothing on them. Nothing.
0: No potatoes. No potatoes.
2: I don't those guys because like he doesn't eat the bread before.
1: Right.
2: And then there's just me stuffing my face and like...
0: Well, I got to do my second workout of the day.
1: Yeah. All the food's on Emily's side of the table. Yeah. Yep.
0: It's a chore. Blah, blah, blah, blah. If you're not that person, like you count every calorie, you look at every intake, you decide everything on those things.
1: Your little meal
0: plans.
1: You
0: go running multiple times a day. Yeah. You're at the gym.
1: At least
0: your
1: twice.
0: Your whole life is how you look.
1: Yeah.
0: If you're not that person, it's annoying being with that person. How much time can you spend with a person
1: all
0: like
1: the Tupperware of chicken and like this and that? Yep.
2: Yeah.
1: Yep.
2: There has to be a
19: middle. Can you push off the 5 mile run for now? Like I need you to help with the laundry.
0: No. Right. Something just came up.
1: Yeah.
0: So I got to run.
1: Yeah.
19: No. Like, no. Like, it's got to wait.
1: Right. Yeah. Right. It's a blizzard, for Christ's sake. You're out there jogging.
0: So Jennifer and I will be in a car, and we'll see some guy, like, running down the street without a shirt on, and he's, like, in perfect physical condition.
1: Yeah.
0: And, you know, it's quiet. I know what she's thinking. It's quiet.
1: Right.
0: And first, I'll say, bragger. Right. He's like, because he's like, look at me. You know? Right. You can put a shirt on when you run.
1: Right.
0: You can put a shirt on, but you don't have the shirt on because you want us all to see you without a shirt.
1: And then all of a sudden, oh my God, look, the car just veered to the right.
0: And then I'll be like, when's the last time that guy went out, had a half a pizza and a couple beers and a lot of laughs?
1: Like, we're going to do.
0: Huh? Yeah.
2: Like, is he happy?
0: That guy committed suicide after having half a pizza.
1: Right.
0: He'd be like, I got to stick my fingers down my throat.
1: Right. I bet you this guy's going to yell out from the bathroom, hey, hon, look at that.
0: You don't want that. Honey's not a good time.
1: Honey, come in here. You got to see this.
19: I just love that this is the conversation after we just talked to the guy and we liked him.
1: We liked him.
0: Yeah. I like him.
1: Yeah, we
0: I wish him well. Yeah. But I know the life that he's leading.
1: Right, you poor thing.
0: And it's great, but I don't have the commitment to get in there.
1: Yeah, you gotta be committed.
0: Like, oh, man.
1: You gotta be committed, yeah.
0: Do you really want to be in a camera on a TV that much?
1: Yeah.
0: Are you going to do all of this?
2: They're going to do makeup on him.
1: I hear dad bods are in. There you go.
2: Dad bots are in.
1: Yeah.
0: Chaz and AJ.
1: We have hope.
5: Hello?
1: Oh, this is going to be good.
0: Hello? Yeah, I could tell.
1: Hello?
5: Yes?
0: Go ahead.
5: Hello, Airline Jimmy. I was listening.
0: Thank you, Jimmy.
1: Yeah.
0: Jimmy, we're just wrapping up. Sorry, man.
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23: There's an accident on the Southern State eastbound by Deer Park Avenue. Then it's heavy both ways between Route 110 and Eagle Avenue. The LIE slow westbound from Vets Highway through Deer Park Avenue. Then it's heavy westbound from Route 110 to the Queens Line. The Northern State heavy westbound from Deer Park Avenue to Route 110. Heavy both ways at the Wantagh. Delays both ways over by the Queens Line. The Long Island Railroad is on or close. I'm John Lynch with Long Island Traffic.
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1: All right, our next guest, Kevin. Kevin?
14: Yes, I'm here.
1: Please Hello, tell Kevin. Me you have a shirt on.
3: Yes, please.
14: I do have a shirt on this time.
1: Good. All right, very good.
3: Very good, yes.
1: This time.
3: Yeah, no nipples outside.
1: Yes. Kevin Estelle is on. He's a survivalist expert, best-selling author, speaker, instructor.
3: Right.
1: We're going to talk about the looming robot Armageddon.
3: Yes.
1: But this is another guy who could be on a reality show. The last person we had on is working to be on a reality show. Are you working on being on a reality show?
14: Yeah, I'm actually on the Jason the Butcher TV show on the Outdoor Channel. Season 2 is coming up September 28th, 9 o'clock Eastern Time, and I'm on every episode providing survival tips. So.
1: Jason the Butcher? Why is
14: Jason the Butcher? Yeah.
3: Okay. What
1: is he butchering?
3: Exactly. Yes.
14: So he's a subject matter expert for the Army, and he teaches the military austere butchering when the supply chain runs out.
1: And the what?
14: Supply runs out.
1: Your phone's coming in and out.
3: Yeah, in the woods right now.
1: Can you stay wherever you are?
3: Yeah.
14: All right. How's this?
1: Perfect.
3: Yeah. Don't move. Now, what happened?
14: All right. I'm not moving. You know, I think the robots know we're talking about them, so that's why they're trying to. Right. Censor what I'm saying. Yeah, the Jason the Butcher TV show is on the Outdoor Channel, September 28th. That's when the season premieres. I'm on every episode providing survival tips. And he's a subject matter expert for the military, teaches them how to find animals, how to butcher them, how to preserve them, and then eventually serve them, you know, when that robot Armageddon happens.
3: Gotcha.
1: You know what? There's going to be too many people out in the woods trying to kill animals to eat.
3: Right.
1: So you're going to have to have some other plans. But I think that your hook now is with all this AI stuff, and everyone's thinking like, oh my God, this is so true to Terminator 2.
3: Yes, exactly. It's kind of true.
1: What do we do? How do we survive?
3: We must rise up against the machines.
1: Well, I don't want to fight the machines. I just want to just hide over here.
3: Okay, we must hide. We must flee. Yeah, we're number 4.
1: Yeah. It's like, you know what?
3: Yeah.
1: We've been number 1 for a long time. You guys want to take over number 1?
3: Right, yeah.
1: Have a good time.
3: Exactly, right. Yeah,
1: we're going to
3: leave
1: me alone.
3: Yeah, we feel like number 2 over here. Yes. Yeah.
1: What are some tips? All right, let's just say. Okay. Let me give you a scenario.
3: Okay, right.
1: Okay.
3: Mm-hmm.
1: All right, here we go. Power goes down. Bank accounts, 401ks are gone.
3: Oh my God.
1: Money doesn't matter anymore.
3: Right.
1: All right. Shopping centers are overrun, so you can't go there to get food or drugs or whatever.
3: Either or, yeah.
1: We're basically living back in colonial times.
3: Okay. We're off the grid.
1: All right.
3: Yes.
1: Let's talk.
3: Now we're colonial men.
1: Okay. What do we need?
14: Well, I'll tell you. First off, I have to say, you know, I believe that I'm uniquely qualified to talk about this. I grew up watching, you know, Maximum Overdrive, and I grew up watching, you know, movies like Terminator and Runaway with Tom Selleck and Gene Simmons. So,
1: right.
14: Believe me, I'm an expert when it comes to talking about what we're going to discuss.
1: Okay.
14: You know, I think in this scenario, the first thing we have to do is worry about protection, you know, because these machines, they're not going to let us survive.
1: No. Right?
14: They're going to be chasing after us.
1: And they're tireless. Think so?
14: So, I mean, listen, we can look at the threat that other people pose.
1: Hold on.
14: The reality is,
1: I think you got it wrong, Kevin. I think you're picturing robots coming after us. I think that if it happened within years, it's just going to be an electronic device attack. It's going to be power grid goes down, water goes off.
14: Oh,
1: right. All right. No radio communications, no electricity.
3: No social media, nothing.
1: No money.
3: Yeah, none.
1: But they're not in like a robot form.
3: I'm good at the no money part.
1: If we get that far,
3: yes.
1: Like it's an army of robots, that'll be a whole another scenario.
3: Yes.
1: I just think it's just everything's off. Just figure everything's
14: off.
1: Talking
14: more like an EMP.
1: Yes, okay. Everything's off.
3: Whatever you said.
1: They overrun the water systems with pressure and break all the pipes, so there's no running water.
3: Right.
1: In your house, there's no electricity.
3: Got to drink from streams now.
1: No, no money. All that's gone. Just gone.
3: I'm used to that.
1: Right. Supermarkets are overrun by the crazy people with weapons.
3: That's a Thursday.
1: Mm-hmm. that is Thursday.
3: It's the best
1: senior day in downtown.
3: Oh my God! Yeah, and they got
1: America.
3: They got like World War II weapons. I remember some other.
1: Yeah. So some basic things.
14: Yeah. So there are already a couple books that are out there describing this, right? There's the book 1 Second After, which is all about an electromagnetic pulse that takes out the grid. And the only vehicles that are able to survive are vehicles without modern electronics. And then, you know, it explains how, like, the first people that are going to expire when this happens are the people that are on life support. And then anyone who needs refrigerated medications. So there's already people discussing this, and they have been discussing it, but we just haven't been listening, and we haven't been hardening our grid. Mm. So a lot of the information is already out there for us to follow. We just have to read the books.
3: Uh-huh. Yeah, this reading thing is something your people.
14: Yeah, you know,
3: an audio book to listen to.
1: Yeah,
3: a movie.
14: But see, that's the other thing too. I mean, the machines have control over, you know, the Kindles that we read from. You know, and if they shut off that information, we have to have hard copy books to fall back on.
1: Mm. You know, here's another thing I thought, because I don't know why I think about this.
3: it's just random thoughts.
1: It's not a good time.
3: It happens.
1: But I just think, like, how would they do it?
3: Yeah.
1: And you know what? I thought they would shut our phones off, but they won't shut our phones off because that's how they know where we are.
3: Yes.
1: So they'll keep that going.
3: Us. Yeah.
1: And it'll be very difficult to throw that away.
3: Exactly. Right.
1: But you'll have to throw it away.
3: Emily, take my phone.
19: I feel like that's kind of a test that's happening. Social media, we all know it's bad for us. And everyone's like, yeah, you shouldn't be on there. We're all like, well, we kind of have to.
1: I don't know if that's as bad as like the chat in the AI. We're asking that stuff and it puts it all together.
3: Yeah.
1: And like it comes back with answers to me.
3: Yeah.
1: Like this person's known me for years. It's not even a person. It's a machine.
3: Yeah.
1: It's a computer data center somewhere that knows
3: your likes,
1: what I do,
3: your turn ons,
1: all of my interests,
3: all that stuff.
1: Yep. It says based on, you know, now it's starting to talk to me like it's a person.
3: Yeah, bro. Mm-hmm. What's up, bro?
2: I don't talk to him.
3: Yeah, bro.
2: I do not engage. I shut it off. Yeah. I don't want any of that.
14: Yeah, it's taking away creative thinking. That's the other thing, too. Like, it's basically turning us into people that just want vending machine responses as opposed to, you know, thinking for ourselves.
3: That's bad, right? Okay.
1: Yeah. Mm-hmm. AJ asked, is that bad?
3: That's bad, right?
14: Well, listen, I think it's an improvement for some people. I've walked around the New Haven Green. I know that some people might need that assistance. But for the average person, I think, you know, it's a crutch.
1: Mm.
3: Gotcha.
1: Yeah. Hmm. I don't know. I should have a million other questions for you. Well, let's just say everything went down.
3: Yeah. What's the first thing you do?
1: Yeah, got to get some running water.
3: Right.
1: You got to find a stream or something.
3: You got to build shelter.
1: Would you leave your house?
3: Well, yeah, because that's where then all the robots know I live there. They've been pinging me all this damn time. I got to leave my computers and everything else.
1: The robot knows you're there.
3: They know exactly where I live. They know my car.
2: You're
3: going to
2: leave Marshall.
1: They're going to leave your house.
3: They read my social media, but they're like, no one lives here. Yeah. This is too run down.
1: They're not coming to your house.
14: Another book that everyone should be reading is called Lights Out. And it was written by Ted Koppel, right? The media giant. People don't realize he wrote a really freaking good book.
1: Yeah.
14: And the thing is, that book explains how, like, even the water system is run electronically, right? Like, we're not pumping water using, you know, anything but electricity to push it through all the pipes and whatnot. So, like, the water system will go down, right? And like you said, you'll either have to find a source of water. You can't just turn on the faucet and expect it to run. You know, and if that water comes out, can you trust it?
1: You need two main things. I mean, you need water, source of water, and you need a way to light fires.
3: What if you have a well? There's water there, right?
1: No, you have a well, but you got to power the well.
3: Yeah, but couldn't you make the old-fashioned
1: like kind of an old-time well?
3: Yeah, with the bucket and everything.
1: Yeah,
3: else.
1: Let me give you a shovel.
3: That's how we did it. Yeah, Mom, well, you die by hot band, you want the water.
14: Hey, listen, with enough preparation, you can make anything, but you got to be aware of it before it happens. You don't want to have to respond to it and think about it for the first time that you're experiencing it.
1: Right. Yeah.
3: But you get water from plants, right? Can you do something like that? I've seen things like
14: can.
3: The guy's like, in the woods, and he like takes a piece of tree and sucks on it, because there's water in the tree.
2: Okay, you can suck on
1: the
2: water.
1: What's AJ sucking on?
3: He's sucking on the root.
1: A guy in a tree costume.
3: Sucking on the root.
14: It's usually the vine, not so much the roots.
3: See, I know how to survive.
1: I see, I've watched The Walking Dead up until they killed Glenn. And I would watch them, and I'm like, who wants to live like this? First of all, you're not going to live like this. It's not going to be...
3: Yeah.
1: Yeah.
3: Yeah, but who wants to
1: It's going to be a lot worse than that.
3: Who wants to get eaten? I don't.
1: Mm. All right, so you find a water source.
3: Yeah, water source.
1: Get the water. You get running water.
3: Right.
1: You need it to be able to light a fire so you could, boil the water.
3: Right, yes.
1: To be able to boil the water.
3: To purify it, yes, of course, also for baths.
1: Human body could go like 2 days without food, right?
14: Oh, much longer than 2 days.
1: How many days would you say?
2: Weeks.
14: So on average, it's about 3 weeks, but you can't expect the same output all 3 weeks. Like there's a sharp decline when you're not getting calories.
1: Yeah.
14: People get fatigued, headaches, cranky, and then you multiply that crankiness across an entire community, and now people are going to be quick to fight.
1: Right.
14: We're going to be pretty violent towards one another.
3: Yeah, we get testy when we're
14: hungry. In pursuit of goods.
3: Yeah. Like the Snickers commercial, you when you're hungry. Yeah.
1: That's one of the miracles we don't think about every day. There's 300 million people in this country.
3: Yeah.
1: And not all, but like almost all of us eat every day.
3: Yeah, that's true.
1: How is that much food produced?
3: Right.
1: How do you come up with all of that?
3: Yeah.
1: How do you do it?
3: It's a lot of work.
1: And then you see what we throw away. You go to a buffet, you see people throwing stuff away, or you go to like a restaurant.
19: Sickening.
1: You see the plates being carried away.
3: Yep.
1: All that food getting tossed. Every day.
3: A lot of waste.
1: All over the country.
3: Right.
1: It's insane.
3: Yeah. Yeah, dumpster
14: dive.
3: And then
14: the flip side of that coin is, how do we get rid of it when it comes out of our body? That's the real problem long term when it comes to survival in this type of apocalypse, is how do you deal with sanitation and prevent the spread of disease and germs and so forth?
1: Right? Well, no, that's a whole other problem, because some people will poop in the stream.
3: Right.
1: You're a mile down the water grabbing.
3: This water tastes funny.
1: Grabbing a bucket of water.
3: That's a nutty flavor to it.
1: How long do you have to boil? Like, let's just say you get 5 gallons of water. What do you boil that down to make it pretty safe?
14: You bring it to a rolling boil, which means big bubbles, and the expression is big bubbles, no troubles. Now, that being said, you'll still have particulates in that water. You've got to pre-filter it or post-filter it to get out anything that's floating in it. So it gets pretty nasty if you don't have the means to do that. I mean, you'll be drinking water that has texture.
1: No, wait. So let's just say you have like a screen to a house or something.
3: Right.
1: You screen the water a couple times, you boil it several times, and it's clear there's nothing. Okay, just once is good enough.
3: Okay,
1: big bubbles is good enough. Even if there was a guy who pooped in the water a mile up, or less than a mile, let's say
14: to be fine,
1: 100 yards. Okay, as long as I got big bubbles, it's safe.
3: Right, no distance.
14: Correct.
3: Right.
1: Okay.
3: Okay. No yellow eyes and jaundice. Gotcha. Yellow eyes and jaundice. Yellow eyes and jaundice. Sorry.
1: All right.
3: Yeah. Okay.
1: And I remember we talked a long time ago about this. Like, the new money's going to be bullets, alcohol.
14: Bullets, right. Beans, and bandages.
3: Yeah. Mm-hmm. Okay, cool.
1: I got a box. Bullets, what, and bandages?
14: So the old expression is bullets, beans, and bandages.
3: Oh, beans. But, yeah. Oh, yeah, protein.
14: Yeah, but we know.
3: Yeah.
14: But we know that during COVID, we had toilet paper that was super expensive.
3: That was ridiculous, wasn't it?
14: Hand sanitizer that was expensive.
3: Yep.
14: You know, any form of entertainment that's non-electric will also be a form of currency, as well as anything that's, you know, currently a vice that will be hard to get, you know, right. So alcohol, tobacco.
1: So like those board games, people are basically almost giving away at tag sales.
3: Grab them.
1: All of a sudden, they'll be very valuable.
3: Monopoly is the way to go, yes.
1: Yeah. Oh, yeah,
14: deck of cards. I highly recommend Cards Against Humanity.
3: Deck of cards. Cards, right. Yeah, dominoes. Yep.
1: Mm.
14: Twister.
3: Twister, yeah. It's
1: nope.
3: Fun.
1: Yeah. Not doing it. Not when there's not good showers running.
3: Not if you're having beans. If there's beans in the mouth, no Twister.
1: Deodorant.
3: Yeah, no. Yeah, right foot.
1: No, but you make a good point with the toilet paper.
3: Yeah.
1: Because no one's stocking up on that now.
3: No one.
1: We should
3: do it right now.
1: This is when you do it.
3: Exactly.
1: It's cheap and it's plentiful.
3: Mm-hmm. Yeah, buy now. Buy
1: Find
3: now.
1: A closet in your house and just have it.
3: Go to Costco and get that pallet of paper.
1: Mm.
3: Put it back
19: doesn't go bad either.
3: No, it doesn't.
1: Right.
3: Yep. Has a shelf life forever.
1: So what do you do? I mean, I know you don't want to reveal, you know, all of your plans because you want to remain a little bit secretive. But what do you do? What does Kevin Estella, the survivalist, do?
3: Teach us.
1: Just everything hit the fan, everything goes off. What do you do?
14: So everything goes off, stay home. That would be my recommendation. We are strongest at home. We are the most vulnerable when we are in transit. Anytime that we're going from point A to point B, that in between is when we are the most vulnerable. And also, we don't know what point B is going to look like, but we do know what our home looks like. So you need to harden your home. You need to make sure that you are resourceful at home. You need to make sure that you have the tools at home to address all those basic needs, as well as you need to be able to fashion. You need to be able to be resourceful with limited resources. So things like duct tape, that goes a long way, right? We can do a lot with duct tape. We can do a lot with plastic sheeting. We can do a lot with, some basic equipment.
1: Well, you just mentioned two things that became very important after 9/11, duct tape and plastic.
3: Mm-hmm. Yeah.
1: Because they had us get our prepared kit ready, and that was a case of a dirty bomb.
3: Yeah.
1: Where I have duct tape and plastic.
3: Yep.
14: Right. And you can purchase these little by little over time, so it doesn't feel like you're going to the store with one massive shopping list.
3: Yeah,
19: right. You'll walk out looking like Dexter.
3: Pieces. Yeah, I like that.
14: Right. And then here's the other thing. Like, you're going to have friends, you're going to have relatives that are going to have home projects. They're going to have leftover, you know, items from these renovations and whatnot, and they're going to probably want to throw them away. Don't be afraid to say, hey, could I take that? I've got something going on in my house I could use it for. And now, you know, you're eventually becoming like the survival squirrel. You know, you're hoarding things away that could be useful. And in the present, they might not seem like they have any value, but in a time of need when there's very limited resources, oh my gosh, you are going to be sitting on a gold mine of items that are going to improve your survivability.
3: Like what things? An old toilet? What?
1: No.
14: So we joke, right? Old toilet. But here's what we can say about an old toilet. You take the lid off of an old toilet and you have a way of sharpening a knife, right? It's porcelain. It puts a keen edge on a knife and now you have a cheap.
1: I'm not living that long.
3: Oh, see? And you thought I was
1: stupid. I won't be around that long.
3: And you thought I was stupid.
1: Yeah, well, what do you think I'm living for, like, 5 years?
3: Right.
19: I'm picturing AJ sitting on a toilet, not hooked up to anything, sucking on tree bark.
14: Yeah. Wait, you guys hook up your toilets? I thought you just make the pile bigger and bigger.
3: Yeah, I thought so, too. I learned something new today.
1: You know what problem? First of all, Kevin, do any of your books have this list of, like, duct tape, plastic?
3: Like Survival for Dummies.
1: Yeah.
3: Yeah.
14: No, because I haven't addressed urban survival in my books. You know, I'm trying to stay in my lane.
1: That's your book right now.
3: Yeah, man.
1: No, everyone's talking about this AI stuff.
3: Yeah.
1: Your book right now.
3: Here's your window.
1: And you could put this together in your friggin' sleep.
3: It's open.
1: Is a list of stuff that you should have in your house in case we go down for a couple of months.
3: Right.
14: Oh, yeah. And there are some pretty good guides that are out there already. Like my friend Tony Nestor wrote a book about, you know, when the power goes out. And I've got a handful of friends that have done urban books, and I'd highly recommend those. You know, the thing is, it's common sense. But the problem is, it's not very common.
1: Yeah, but we don't do this every day. It's easy for you. Right. We don't do this every day. We don't even think of...
3: Yeah.
1: Who knew toilet paper?
3: Right.
4: Who knew a toilet could sharpen your knives?
1: You know what problem you're going to have?
3: What?
1: And this was an old Twilight Zone episode.
3: Uh-oh.
1: And it stuck with me because it's a real dilemma. So this is back when people were building bomb shelters.
3: Yeah. Mm-hmm.
1: And the episode was this guy built a bomb shelter. You remember this one? He built a bomb shelter. Yeah. The H-bomb goes off. He's down there with his wife and kid. And then the whole episode is...
4: Who is it?
1: And it's Dave. It's like, hey, man, it's me. It's your mother. Blah, blah, blah. It's like, oh, all right, we got to let mom in.
4: Go away, Ma.
1: 5 minutes later.
4: Who is
1: Dave. Dave. And the whole episode was the dilemma.
3: Oh, yeah.
1: Of like, I prepared for my family.
3: Okay.
1: And now I got to take on all these other families.
3: Oh.
1: Do you know, I don't know where you live, but people know who you are. Mm-hmm. Kevin, lying down the street.
3: I'm telling you.
1: Kevin, it's me, Chess.
4: Kevin,
1: I had you on the air.
19: Remember the plastic sheeting? Remember?
3: See, I have three words to take care of that. Buy loud stereo.
14: So I've got a scenario that I don't think people are even tracking, and what's it totally that? Relates to AI.
3: Okay.
14: And it kind of relates to that scenario. So people aren't aware that there are a lot of scams happening right now where voices are being cloned. And they're being used against family members to extort money.
3: Right.
14: So imagine, you know, figuratively, like, hey, you're at that bomb shelter. You're holding the door, right? You're the gatekeeper. And someone says, hey, you know, dad, I need $500. Can you, you know, send it to me here? It's your voice calling your dad. Your dad doesn't know any better. He's elderly. And next thing you know, he just opened the door to all the finances being wiped out or whatever it may be.
3: Right.
14: So people don't realize that if your voice is out there, it can be cloned by AI.
1: And guess what? A month, 6 months, 8 months ago, it was pretty close.
3: Yeah.
1: Yeah. It just keeps getting worse, mm-hmm. meaning better.
3: Yeah.
1: Like closer to real.
3: Yeah.
14: More authentic. And the strategy is, listen, if you're worried about that happening, you need to create a duress word with your family members. You need to have a saying or an
1: what's expression yours?
14: That only... yeah, not happening. So, you guys need to create one of those words that only the two of you or the three of you or however large your family is, only you guys would know, and AI will never understand it. And it needs to be something so bizarre, something that doesn't exist, like, you know, a plaid elephant. Like, there's no such thing as that.
1: Maybe so it should be two words.
3: Yeah, combined.
14: Something that does not
3: lowercase
14: exist.
3: Or, you know, plus a number? No.
1: Here's my question, though. If you do that, when you do it, you should be with people outside, nowhere near electronic devices, with your phones off.
3: They listen, yes.
1: Because now there's a story that LG TVs were picking up conversations.
3: I just saw that, yeah.
19: It's not. It's a whole report.
1: Like, it's a whole thing.
19: Video footage of it happening. It's terrifying.
1: Yeah. So, I mean, if you do this secret code word, you can't do it over your cell phone. You can't text it. Yep. You can't email it.
19: Can't be in front of the television.
1: Can't be in front of the television.
5: Has to be by the campfire.
19: Can't be in front of your gaming system.
1: You actually have to be outside and deliver the message.
3: Yeah, my TV's black and white Panasonic. We're good.
19: You're safe.
1: You're safe, man.
3: Yes, I am.
1: Trust me, they're not even going near you.
3: My house by the safest place on the planet. There's no money.
5: I'm coming to AJ.
1: All this stuff is like wind up and like.
3: Exactly, right.
19: I'm picturing them like, okay, now turn everything off at his house.
3: My technology
1: off.
3: My technology would confuse the
1: Nothing
3: F out of
1: works
3: them.
1: Here.
19: That he oven has, hasn't worked for 12 years.
3: It still says 12 o'clock.
1: Kevin, I could talk to you all day.
3: Is that a mood
1: we're going to link up to all your stuff on the radio station website. Kevin Estelle, survivalist expert, best-selling author, speaker, instructor, and all-around good guy. All right, thanks, brother. Appreciate it.
14: Appreciate you guys. Thanks so much.
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12: Heavy on the southern state, both ways by Deer Park Avenue. On the eastbound side, there's an accident over on the shoulder. Then it's slow both ways between Route 110 and Eagle Avenue. The LIE slow westbound from Vets Highway out to Deer Park Avenue. And it's heavy westbound from Route 110 to the Queens Line. Eastbound delays coming in from Queens. On the northern state, it's slow westbound from the Sex Coast to Route 110. Heavy both ways at the Wantagh, delays both ways at the Queens Line. The Long Island Railroad is on or close. I'm John Lynch with Long Island Traffic.
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Yeah, I know what you're saying. Beck, that's Loser on the 90s at 9, brought to you by the Long Island Disc Decompression Center. It is Andre. What a great night at Jones Beach last night for Stained and Seether and Hoobastank. Wow. Still recovering from that amazing night. Hopefully you enjoyed it as well. It's the 90s at 9 on 94.3 The Shark.

Terrible Lie from Nine Inch Nails. Now, if you really want to be technical, Pretty Hate Machine, the album, came out in 1989, but those songs really didn't become popular until the 90s, until like Lollapalooza and all that stuff. Maybe Head Like a Hole did, but Down In It and Terrible Lie, which are all on that album, Sin. That album is phenomenal from start to finish. I could still listen to it today all the time. Love it. I'm a big Nine Inch Nails fan. Shout out to my boy Frank Privetti. I know he loves his Nine Inch Nails too. So, yeah. 90s at 9, 94.3 The Shark.

I was looking at a concert ticket stub the other day, and I saw Oasis at Roseland in the mid-90s. I think it was 1995, if I'm not mistaken. That song was obviously big, and Wonderwall, and Don't Look Back in Anger. Yeah, they had a lot of big hits. And you know what? Oasis broke through when grunge music was at its peak, which wasn't an easy thing for a British band to do on the radio in the States because grunge was dominating. But people still were looking for some other styles as well, as grunge was petering out a little bit, you know? Anyway, Oasis, Live Forever on 94.3 The Shark, everything that rocks. You know what song I really love by them? Supersonic. We have to play that one on the 90s at 9. Remind me to tell the program director that. Metallica now. If you didn't get enough Metallica during Metallica, Mandatory Metallica Monday, here's Enter Sandman for you on 94.3 The Shark.

My people of the sun. Looks like we'll get another sunny day today. This weather is gorgeous. 72 for a high. You like that? Maybe some of those lantern bugs will slowly die, you know? Yeah, it's the 90s at 9, 94.3 The Shark. Pearl Jam, Rearview Mirror. Haven't heard this in a while. That's why we like the 90s at 9. We get to play some different stuff.

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0: 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All the bands you know and love, and maybe some songs you forgot all about. 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If you've been struggling with back pain, go to backpain631.com for more info.
1: 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Well, I'm here to tell you that there's another option, and it doesn't involve surgery. 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This, in turn, forces nutrients into the disc and gives the spine the space it needs so that there is less irritation on the spinal nerves, which is causing the pain. VAX-D is so successful, it's been seen on ABC, CBS, and NBC News. I've treated thousands of patients with this revolutionary new technology and have been featured in Newsday many times. 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

0: 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And Brendan B. Brown of Weedus. 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

never too early to start thinking about what you're having for lunch today, right? So yesterday, it was our 14th birthday here at 94.3 The Shark. We've been on the air 14 years now. Shout out to Rob Rush, the program director, and all the people that put their blood, sweat, and tears into 94.3 The Shark. I've only been here for 5 years. But anyway, cheesesteaks came by. We had some lunch. It was delicious. Not only do they have great cheesesteaks, but you got to try their empanadas, their macaroni and cheese, their chicken fingers. Oh, my God. So good. And they have 5 locations now on Long Island. 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

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You will not be disappointed. 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
5: 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I'm Dr. Keith Solomon, D.C., from the Long Island Disc Decompression Center. 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Well, I'm here to tell you that there's another option, and it doesn't involve surgery. 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This, in turn, forces nutrients into the disc and gives the spine the space it needs so that there is less irritation on the spinal nerves, which is causing the pain. VAX-D is so successful, it's been seen on ABC, CBS, and NBC News. I've treated thousands of patients with this revolutionary new technology and have been featured in Newsday many times. 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

Finger 11, that's Paralyzer. 94.3 The Shark, Everything That Rocks. 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Rob Rush gets here after 2. 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

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Sean Lynch is your host. Shawnee, me boy. The scallywag himself. 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

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Story of a girl. John Hampson of 9 days will be at Mulcahy's October 22nd, along with the lead singers of Spin Doctors, Wheatus, and Verve Pipe. It's all going down to Mulcahy's. 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

0: 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Looking for caller number 9 right now, 631-955-0943. You're going to check out Skillet at the Paramount, October 4th. 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

Let's head up to Edmonton, not for hockey, but for Shark New Rock from Blackstone Cherry. 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
11: 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I'm Dr. Keith Solomon, D.C. from the Long Island Disc Decompression Center. 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This, in turn, forces nutrients into the disc and gives the spine the space it needs so that there is less irritation on the spinal nerves, which is causing the pain. VAX-D is so successful, it's been seen on ABC, CBS, and NBC News. 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

Who's ready for the Long Island Potato Festival? That's right. It's coming to Long Island September 26th and 27th at Farmingdale State College. 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There'll be a food court with tons of potato foods and a food truck and a Newton Shows Carnival, live music, a beer garden, a farmer's market, and more. And you know me, I sure do like them French fried potatoes. So if you need more information on this, 943theshark.com for the Long Island Potato Festival, 26th and 27th, Farmingdale State College, right down the road here on 110.

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High around 73. Weather report is brought to you by New York Cancer and Blood Specialists. 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

You know Layne Staley of Alice in Chains fame? He'll be gone 25 years next April. That's just like unbelievable, crazy. 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

Hey, that's going to wrap it up for me. Dre Dog is out. 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I'll be back tomorrow, God willing, after Chaz and AJ for the 90s at 9. 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

starting to watch Supergirl. It's on HBO Max, so if you do have HBO Max as a streaming service, you can watch Supergirl. I'm about 25 minutes into it. It's okay. I guess I can see why it was sort of a dud at the box office, but I'll be the first one to admit it. You know, I wait now for movies to come out on streaming services. The last time I was at a movie was over a year ago to see Superman because I had to go see that. And honestly, the next time I'll probably be in the movies is when Man of Tomorrow comes out sometime next year. The world.

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Soundgarden on 94.3 The Shark moves us closer to 3 o'clock. Well, last night we wrapped up the 2026 Shark Concert Series at Jones Beach. It kicked off back in June with Godsmack and Stone Temple Pilots. In August, we had Five Finger Death Punch, and we had two shows this month. In September, the 5th, we had Breaking Benjamin and these guys, Chevelle. And last night, Stained and Seether wrapped up the Summer Concert Series. It was great to hang out with you all, and we got some more shows coming up at the Paramount in Huntington this fall.

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0: 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Ain't No Rest for the Wicked on 94.3 The Shark. And if you love Halloween, then let's keep it in that theme, Howlin' for You.
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1: Under the Covers is brought to you by King O'Rourke of Smithtown, Long Island's number one Cadillac, GMC, and Buick dealer. And this afternoon, going under the covers with the song that is kind of a bit of a controversy with the band itself. Bad Wolves released a version of Jolene on August 31st. The reason why is because new lead singer Sarah Kilboy Skinner, she's a massive Dolly Parton fan, and she frequently posted covers of her songs online. Dolly heard it and absolutely loved it, gave her full blessing. In fact, she was scheduled to head into the studio to record guest vocals on the track, but of course, she sadly passed away on August 25th after a brief battle with cancer. The controversy lies in the fact that the Bad Wolves guitar player, AJ Ribolo, strongly objected to the timeline of releasing the song, and he officially quit the band over it. And it's Bad Wolves with their version of Jolene on 94.3 The Shark's Under the Covers.

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Hey, did you hear that they're going to be discontinuing the Ford Escape? Guess it was a good 25-year run. Also, cars being discontinued after this year, the Toyota GR Supra, the Jaguar F-Pace, and the Tesla Model S. It's Rob Rush, brand new Nickelback, with John 5, a Motley Crue helping out on Rattle the Cage.

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Rob Rush, a little after 4:20 this afternoon. Haha, 4:20. I am going to give you a pair of tickets to go see Weezer. So make sure you're listening. 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

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That rocks.

0: said I'm sorry.
1: That place was almost packed last night, and that place being Jones Beach. Had an amazing time yesterday seeing Stained Seether, also on the bill, Hoobastank and Hinder, and got the chance to meet a ton of you last night. Some new faces, some old faces, and some amazing people that just we met for the first time last night, telling us how much they love 94.3 The Shark at Jones Beach. That was the last of the 2026 summer concert series at Jones Beach shows for us, and hopefully 2027 will be just as good as, or if not better than this year, because you know what? We turned 14 yesterday, so next year, The Shark is going to be 15. We've been rocking you for almost 15 years here on Long Island, and we're going to be celebrating hard next year with you and with everybody that wants to hang out. It's Rob Rush from Ashes to New. This is brand new, called Die for You.

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5: Satchel's Parkway, northbound accident at Crooked Hill Road in the right lane. Backup starts at the Southern State Parkway merge. Southbound, plenty of onlooking delays as well. LIE eastbound, just merging delays, getting through Brentwood and Hoppock. And Sunrise Highway westbound, you're bunched up a bit going into Hospital Road and through the Oakdale merge.
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Stone Temple Pilots on 94.3 The Shark. I did not watch the Emmys last night because I was hanging out with some of you at Jones Beach for the Stain Show. But if you missed the Emmys, the big news was that Taylor Swift made a surprise appearance in a Law & Order SVU sketch. Rhea Seehorn finally won her first Emmy, and Windows Bay was the big winner of the night. I'm just not really into award shows. I don't know. Are you? Do you watch them anymore? A lot of it, to me, is just self-serving Hollywood BS, but that's just my opinion. There's Black Sabbath.

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5: Santico's Parkway, northbound accident at Crooked Hill Road in the right lane. Backup starts at the Southern State Parkway merge, southbound. Plenty of onlooking delays as well. LIE eastbound just merging delays, getting through Brentwood and Hotbog, and Sunrise Highway westbound. You're bunched up a bit going into Hospital Road and through the Oakdale Merge.
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1: Sad to goes Parkway northbound, an accident at Crooked Hill Road. Stay to the left to get around it. Backup starts at the Southern State Parkway merge. On the LIE westbound, police activity at North Ocean Avenue. Stay to the left to get around them. On the eastbound side, just lots of volume delays in Melville, Brentwood, and Hopbog. On Sunrise Highway westbound, you've got volume delays, Lakeland Ave through the Oakdale merge.
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1: LIE westbound police activity between North Ocean Avenue and Nichols Road has things backed up to about exit 6.

0: 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You were praise hands emoji. 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
13: 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I'm Dr. Keith Solomon, D.C. from the Long Island Disc Decompression Center. 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This, in turn, forces nutrients into the disc and gives the spine the space it needs so that

0: There is less irritation on the spinal nerves, which is causing the pain. VAX-D is so successful, it's been seen on ABC, CBS, and NBC News. 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

What I got is almost an hour and a half of everything that rocks commercial-free. We are now doing the commercial-free rush hour commute. Thanks to the law office of John E. Lavelle. My name's Rob Rush. I am your passenger. Let's get right into things for Denise, who saw My Chemical Romance last month at Citi Field. I'm not okay, especially if you're in crappy traffic. And there's always crappy traffic to be seen here on Long Island.

October 22nd, it's a Thursday night, and it's coming up in a little over a month's time. Mulcahy's in Wausau, Story of a Song, John Hampson, 9 days, Brian Vander Ark of the Verve Pipe. You also have Brendan B. Brown of Wheatus and Chris Barron of the Spin Doctors. They're all going to be on stage acoustic that night doing the songs we know and love. Tickets available in advance at 94.3theshark.com. You'll get the details there. $20 in advance, or keep listening to The Shark for your chance to win your way in. And speaking of Long Island, not far away from Wausau's Rockville Center. This is where Danny Rocco grew up, and he is now known as Des Rocks. His new album, To Hell and Back, came out this past June. Off that album, it is When the Love Is Gone. Des Rocks, commercial free on The Shark. Hey, yo!

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1: LIE westbound police activity between North Ocean Avenue and Nichols Road has things backed up to about exit 65 right now. Stay to the right to get through. On the LIE eastbound side, heavy congestion delays coming off Satico's Parkway, heading through Motor Parkway. On Satico's Parkway northbound, residual delays going into Crooked Hill Road from an earlier accident that's been cleared. And Sunrise westbound, heavy volume delays into Hospital Road and again through the Oakdale.
2: 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Everything that rocks.

getting a little help from the Red Hot Chili Peppers. That is Crazy Town. Yes, that samples a Chili Peppers song called Pretty Little Ditty, which was featured on the 1989 Mother's Milk album, commercial-free on 94.3 The Shark. Rob Rush giving you some useless information, some more useless information. Did you know that Ronnie James Dio, his real name was Ronald James Padovana, and he got his name, I don't know if there was an affiliation, but he took the name Dio from the gangster Johnny Dio. And if you saw the movie Goodfellas, remember when they were in jail and Henry's like, yeah, we lived like kings. It wasn't like what you saw in the movies. Paulie and all of them are making sauce and there's a guy that's cooking steak in a pan. That actor was playing Johnny Dio, the one that goes, steak, medium rare. Oh, an aristocrat. See, the more useless information you know, the more I'll give you. Stick with me, kid. Here's Dio now.

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3: LIE westbound police activity between North Ocean Avenue and Nichols Road. Stay to the right to get around them. Slow ride starts at about exit 64. On the eastbound side of the LIE, just congestion delays off Satco's Parkway going through Vets Highway. Sunken Metal Parkway southbound, you're on the brakes off the Northern State down to the Satco's Parkway changeover, and Sunrise Highway westbound jamming into Hospital Road and coming off Vets Highway going through the Oakdale Merge.
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Deftones going out to Jimmy in Hicksville. It's 94.3 The Shark, commercial free for your rush hour commute. It's Rob Rush. Did you hear that Alex Van Halen and David Lee Roth got back together publicly for the first time in over a decade? It wasn't music related. It was for a TEDx Fargo event where they were talking about the discussion of Beyond Boundaries, how human experience informs art and music. It was a 15-minute conversation focused on stepping outside comfort zones and how contrasting creative approaches enrich artistic work. I did not see the video, but definitely contrasting approaches between Eddie, Alex, and David. Probably is an interesting chat. I'll have to check it out. Commercial free with VH.

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1: LIE westbound police activity remains between North Ocean Avenue and Nichols Road. Folks are just slowing down for a quick peek. On the eastbound side, volume delays coming off Seaford Rusty Bay Expressway heading into Melville, and more of it off Sagittarius Parkway heading towards Vets Highway. Some breaks along the way, and Sunrise westbound jam in Lakeland Ave through the Oakdale Merge.
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Mario, heading back to Patchogue. Wanted to hear a little Five Finger Death Punch on 94.3 The Shark, commercial free for your rush hour commute. It's Rob Rush, penny for your thoughts. And I say that because I had to do my research and make sure that I was not seeing things or that the ramifications of the 90s and early 2000s are catching up to me. But did you know today, September 15th, 2026, is the last day Columbia House is accepting new orders? That Columbia House, 12 CDs for a penny, Columbia House. Maybe you got 16 stone on CD from Columbia House. Today is the last day they're accepting new orders. Can you believe it? They've been around 71 years, and today's the final day. So if you want them 12 CDs for a penny, you better act quick.

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And it's around this time, Monday to Friday, we take the playlist, put it in shuffle, and whatever band and song gets spit out, that is what we listen to. It's the rush hour shuffle. 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Let's see what we got tonight for the rush hour shuffle. All right, a band formed a little over 30 years ago in Sacramento, California, Oleander. This song got a lot of comparisons when it came out in January of 1999 to Nirvana, especially to the Nirvana song Heart-Shaped Box. This was off of Oleander's debut album, February Sun. It's Why I'm Here, what got spit out tonight for the Rush Hour Shuffle.

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2: LIE westbound, police activity remains between North Ocean Avenue and Nichols Road. Folks are just slowing down for a quick peek. On the eastbound side, volume delays coming off Seacrest Bay Expressway heading into Melville, and more of it off Sadler's Parkway heading towards Vets Highway. Some breaks along the way, and Sunrise westbound jam in Lakeland Ave through the Oakdale Merge.
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Rob Rush saying see ya when I see ya, making way for Sean Lynch. He's coming up next. I leave you with new music from Royal Blood. This one is 10 over 10. Thanks for listening to 94.3 The Shark. Good luck, good evening, and you stay safe.

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1: LIE westbound, police activity between North Ocean Avenue and Nichols Road. Stay to the right to get around them. Slow ride starts at about exit 64. On the eastbound side of the LIE, just congestion delays off Satchel's Parkway going through Vets Highway, Sunken Metal Parkway southbound. You're on the brakes off the Northern State down to the Satchel's Parkway changeover, and Sunrise Highway westbound jamming into Hospital Road and coming off Vets Highway going through the Oakdale Merge.
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2: Gearing up for overnight road work tonight, starting up at 10 LIE, shut down exits 43 through 48, and on the Southern State Parkway eastbound, it's closed exits 41 to 42. Sunrise Highway eastbound, lane blocked exits 56 and 57. Sad Goes Parkway, lane blocked on either side between the Southern State and Northern State Parkways. On Vets Highway west, a lane out, Coates to Johnson Avenue and New York Avenue, at least a lane out between 9th Street and Pulaski Road, in between Broadway and 23rd Street.
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Sean Lynch, hanging with you till 10. I'm going to give you a few things you shouldn't be sharing on that ChatGPT AI, basically. 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
2: Gearing up for overnight road work tonight, starting up at 10. LIE shut down, exits 43 through 48. And on the Southern State Parkway eastbound, it's closed, exits 41 to 42. Sunrise Highway eastbound, lane blocked, exits 56 and 57. Satco's Parkway, lane blocked on either side between the Southern State and Northern State Parkways. On Vets Highway west, a lane out, Coates to Johnson Avenue and New York Avenue, at least a lane out between 9th Street and Pulaski Road and between Broadway and 23rd Street.
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1: Gearing up for overnight road work tonight, starting up at 10. LIE shut down, exits 43 through 48. And on the Southern State Parkway eastbound, it's closed, exits 41 to 42. Sunrise Highway eastbound, lane blocked, exits 56 and 57. Satco's Parkway, lane blocked on either side between the Southern State and Northern State Parkways. On Vets Highway west, a lane out, Coates to Johnson Avenue and New York Avenue, at least a lane out between 9th Street and Pulaski Road and between Broadway and 23rd Street.
0: 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That rocks.